0: voters are choosing between progressive Lieutenant Governor Peggy Flanigan against centrist Congresswoman Angie Craig.
1: Flanigan is the more progressive candidate with positions like Medicare for All and abolishing ICE. Craig has tried to capitalize on those arguments by pointing to her record of flipping and holding a longtime Republican district and stressing that keeping this Senate seat blue should be the biggest priority in this race.
0: Fox's Garrett Tenney in Minneapolis. Polls in Minnesota are open for another hour. In Wisconsin, Democratic Socialist Francesca Hong is hoping to win the nomination for governor.
2: I think the Democratic Party, we are a Big Ten party, and there's always room for better policies and always room for more people.
0: Current Governor Tony Evers has endorsed Hong's opponent, David Crowley. President Trump has endorsed Republican Tom Tiffany. In Connecticut, centrist Democrat Ned Lamont is facing a primary challenge from progressive Josh Elliott. The Trump administration is considering new charges for a man previously accused of vandalizing the Lincoln Memorial reflecting pool.
3: White House officials have reached out to the Justice Department asking about a misdemeanor charge for David Hearn. Hearn, a former Olympic canoe racer, was previously charged with a felony accused of ripping the sealant of the newly renovated reflecting pool. But U.S. Attorney for D.C. Jeanine Pirro dropped the case, writing in a court filing, evidence suggests the damage was done by a rushed job by contractors and not vandals.
0: Fox's Jared Halpern at the White House. 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
5: I'm Petty Officer Second Class Christian Kibler. In Japan, U.S. Airmen with the 374th Logistics Readiness Squadron provided humanitarian assistance and disaster relief support following the 2026 Kumamoto earthquake. This effort enabled air crews to strengthen their ability to support humanitarian relief operations in real-world conditions. In the Pacific Ocean, Nimitz-class aircraft carrier USS Theodore Roosevelt, CVN-71, hosted a Friends and Family Day cruise. Theodore Roosevelt's Friends and Family Day cruise showcases carrier strike group capabilities and the professionalism of the crew. And in the Republic of Korea, U.S. soldiers assigned to the 2nd Infantry Division and ROC U.S. Combined Division completed a first-person view drone training exercise. Integrating unmanned aerial systems across units sharpens real-time aerial reconnaissance and tactical communication. This has been your Pacific Pulse. I'm Petty Officer 2nd Class Christian Kibler.
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7: Today, the Minnesota Vikings named Kyler Murray their starting quarterback. J.J. McCarthy, the Vikings' first-round pick 2 years ago, will serve as the backup. Chicago Bears head coach Ben Johnson announced that newly signed safety Kobe Bryant is expected to miss 4 to 6 months after undergoing knee surgery. Bryant injured his knee originally early in camp and was initially expected to be out for 8 to 10 weeks. Bryant signed a 3-year, $40 million deal with the Bears after winning a Super Bowl last season with the Seattle Seahawks. In Major League Baseball today, the Los Angeles Angels fired pitching coach Mike Maddox. The NBA announced today that the defending champion New York Knicks will host LeBron James and the Philadelphia 76ers on opening night, October 20th. James and the Sixers will visit his former team, the Lakers, on Christmas Day.
8: From home to business.

0: 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So why not celebrate a little bit differently this year? You can use glow sticks for a safe alternative to sparklers. You can try an outdoor movie night, set up a screen and projector, but don't forget the bug spray. The only safe way to view fireworks is to attend a professional show. So why not go out to your installation's fireworks show and enjoy the holiday season with a bang? Don't miss out on Bavaria's youth sponsorship events summer 2026. You can attend things like the meet and greets that are happening all the way through July 28th, and the summer barbecues that are happening August 12th and 13th, and trips like Explore Grafenwöhr Family Education. These events are open to grades 6 through 12. For more information, make sure you head on over to the MWR website.
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0: 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I'm Sergeant Michael Bradle. Army Community Service recently held a virtual thrift savings plan training in Rose Barracks, Germany. Here's a Staff Sergeant Maxine Bain with the story.
1: In order to increase readiness, Army Community Service offers many financial services to soldiers in order to ensure they are financially secure. Patricia Mallard, the Financial Readiness Program Specialist at ACS, talked with American Forces Network about the basics of the Thrift Savings Plan.
2: A Thrift Savings Plan is the government's 401k. It's a retirement plan for our soldiers and, by the way, also for our GS employees who would like to save and invest money for their retirement.
1: Due to soldiers encountering career milestones such as permanent change of station, birth of a child, or marriage, Mallard also explained the importance of taking the vesting in the TSP class.
2: We are mandated to provide to our soldiers when they hit a certain milestone in their career. The ones who are in the blended retirement system, they are automatically in the TSP. Automatically enrolled in the TSP. And that class particularly talks about the matching that service members receive when they are in the blended retirement system and the matching that goes into their TSP account. It also talks about the different funds. And we also talk about how to enroll, because we also see that people have issues with even getting into the account.
1: For more information on Army Community Service, visit the USAG Bavaria website.
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0: Dave Packer. Primary night across six states in the South Carolina Republican Senate special election primary. ABC News projects Darlene Graham, sister of late Senator Lindsey Graham, will face Ralph Norman in a runoff. In the Connecticut Democratic governor primary, ABC News projecting Ned Lamont will win. Polls have just closed in Minnesota. In the governor's race there, MyPillow founder Mike Lindell leads a crowded Republican field.
1: We'll have to see exactly what the voters decide in that race. But we know that Mike Lindell does have the endorsement, the support of President Trump. The other opponents in that race do have more ties to the Republican infrastructure in the state, and they're arguing that they may be a more electable come November against the likely Democratic candidate in Senator Amy Klobuchar, who's running there as well.
0: ABC's Avery Harper. In Massachusetts, a federal district court issued today a temporary order blocking the U.S. Postal Service from implementing President Trump's 2026 executive order on mail-in voting. Severe weather across the Midwest, including in Portage, Indiana, where police captain Rob Maynard says on top of downed trees and power lines, first responders were on the scene of a house explosion and fire on the city's north side.
2: The city of Portage experienced probably the most severe weather events that any of us here can remember. I've been a resident of this city for 50 years, and I think this is probably one of the worst things that we've ever had to go through.
0: Weather knocking out power to hundreds of thousands of customers in Ohio. One weather-related death there. Pre-trial hearing today for accused CEO killer Luigi Mangione. He learned jurors will be kept anonymous to prevent harassment and will be a limited amount of overflow seating when jury selection begins in September.
3: You're satisfied with an overflow room?
0: That's the defense attorney. 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
4: This is your News in One. Reporting for AFN Europe, I'm Senior Airman Kyle Smith. Competitive spirit and teamwork find common ground. U.S. soldiers were put to the test during the U.S. Army Europe and Africa, or USAEURAFE, best squad competition at Grafenwöhr Training Area, Germany. Soldiers tested their teamwork, technical skills, and tactics, proving their ability to operate in realistic conditions. Operations Sergeant Major with the 3rd Armored Corps, Sergeant Major Jared Mendham, says the event gives soldiers an opportunity for further growth.
5: You know, and that's really what this event is about, is, you know, the best squad. It's not about a best individual, but it's about the best squad. And then how do we attack the courses and the challenges that are presented in front of them?
4: The winners of the event will advance to represent USAEURAFE at the Army's best squad competition later this year. That was your News in One. I'm Senior Airman Kyle Smith.
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7: The Minnesota Vikings today named Kyler Murray their starting quarterback. J.J. McCarthy, the Vikings' first-round pick 2 years ago, will be the backup. Chicago Bears head coach Ben Johnson announced that newly signed safety Kobe Bryant is expected to miss 4 to 6 months after undergoing knee surgery. Bryant injured his knee early in camp and was initially expected to be out for 8 to 10 weeks. Bryant signed a 3-year, $40 million deal with the Bears after winning a Super Bowl last season with the Seahawks. NBA announced the defending champion New York Knicks will host LeBron James and the Philadelphia 76ers on opening night, October the 20th. In Major League Baseball today, the Los Angeles Angels fired pitching coach Mike Maddox. On the field right now, the Cubs have a 5-3 lead at Washington, top of the fourth. The Cubs' Pete Crow Armstrong with his 27th home run of the season. The Nationals' C.J. Abrams with his 29th home run.
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0: 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This is the perfect event for thrill seekers to feel the feeling of free falling with the help of a tandem skydiving instructor. These events include transportation, the instructor, equipment, and the jump itself. 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

0: FN Bavaria Radio News. I'm Sergeant Michael Bradel. The best squad competition, recently held at the Grafenwehr training area, is considered the most effective competition in the United States Army, as it helps to demonstrate the effectiveness of a squad element in combat. The winners of the 2026 U.S. Army Europe and Africa Best Squad Competition were the soldiers of the 7th Engineer Brigade, 21st Theater Sustainment Command. Staff Sergeant Jonah Mang, a bridge crew member for the 7th Engineer Brigade, 21st TSC, spoke about differences between the best squad competitions at various levels.
1: Compared to the last one, this one was more physically challenging. The last one was more technical. My plan with the squad going forward is enjoy a little bit for the next few days. After that, I get right back to training and try and bring up our fitness level as well.
0: Sergeant Pedro Cardona, also a bridge crew member with 7th Engineer Brigade, 21st TSC, spoke about his motivations during the competition.
2: First thing, I do this thing for my soldiers. For my best squad leader. I'm not a person that give up. I always give the 100%, and we always keep the high morale, and we keep everybody motivated. Other thing that is personal for me, I lose a family member last week, and I did this whole thing for him.
0: This autumn, the best squad competition will continue. The 7th Engineer Brigade will compete against other units from across the U.S. Army. For more information on the 7th Engineer Brigade, visit 21tsc.army.mil. I'm Sergeant Michael Bradel, AFN Bavaria Radio News.
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I'ma pull it out. Shoot. PTSD. I'm always waking up a cold sweats like I got the flu. My daughter, the G. She's talking right before the age of two. And I kill another. So I let another do something to you. Yeah, you know that.

0: No one really chooses to slip and fall. In fact, most slips, trips, and falls are caused by rushing, distractions, fatigue, or laziness. Remember, when going about your day, keep an eye out for things that might cause you or others to lose your balance, trip, or fall. Remember, safety starts with you.
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0: News Alert. The runoff is set. I'm Lisa Lacera. In South Carolina, Senator Darlene Graham will advance to the runoff in the special Republican primary for Senate.
1: She will be facing off against Congressman Ralph Norman of Rock Hill. He's a man in his 70s, a real estate developer who's been in the House since 2017. Darlene Graham spent a lot of time on the trail speaking with supporters, telling them she never thought she'd be in the position she is, but that she feels that she'd be able to carry on her brother's legacy for another 6 years.
0: Fox's Mark Meredith in Columbia. The winner of the runoff will face Democrat Annie Andrews in the general election. In Wisconsin, Democratic Socialist Francesca Hong is hoping to win the nomination for governor.
2: She is a member of the state assembly. She's a former chef, and she's found, at least around the parts that she's seen success in, a major appetite for the kind of socialism that she is selling. She says, in at least in recent weeks, that she's departed from some of the DSA, Democratic Socialists of America, priorities, that she differs a bit, but she's also had to walk back a lot of past statements she said that are very much in line with the DSA.
0: Fox's Alexandria Hoff in Madison. Those statements include defunding the police, and just today, Hong denied earlier statements wanting to cancel Thanksgiving. Hong will face Republican Tom Tiffany in November if she wins her primary. In Minnesota, Amy Klobuchar wins the Democratic nomination for governor. President Trump says he slipped away from Air Force One after a summit in Turkey last month because the Secret Service and military wanted him on a different plane due to a threat.
3: They wanted me to do it, so I do it. I do what they say.
0: The president speaking to reporters on the way back from Ohio. The Washington Post first reported the president stowed away in an airport catering container to slip into another plane while Air Force One, filled with White House officials, security and support staff and reporters, was sent out of Turkey essentially as a decoy in case Iran made good on a threat of an attack. 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
4: This is your News in One. Reporting for AFN Europe, I'm Senior Airman Kyle Smith. Competitive spirit and teamwork find common ground. U.S. soldiers were put to the test during the U.S. Army Europe and Africa, or USAEURAF, best squad competition at Grafenwöhr Training Area, Germany. Soldiers tested their teamwork, technical skills, and tactics, proving their ability to operate in realistic conditions. Operations Sergeant Major with the 3rd Armored Corps, Sergeant Major Jared Mendham, says the event gives soldiers an opportunity for further growth.
5: You know, and that's really what this event is about, is, you know, the best squad. It's not about a best individual, but it's about the best squad. And then how do we attack the courses and the challenges that are presented in front of them?
4: The winners of the event will advance to represent USAEURAF at the Army's best squad competition later this year. That was your News in One. I'm Senior Airman Kyle Smith.
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7: The Minnesota Vikings named Kyler Murray their starting quarterback today. J.J. McCarthy, Vikings first-round pick 2 years ago, will be the backup. Newly signed Chicago Bears safety Kobe Bryant expected to miss 4 to 6 months after undergoing knee surgery. He injured his knee early in camp and was initially expected to be out 8 to 10 weeks. Bryant signed a 3-year, $40 million deal with the Bears after winning a Super Bowl with the Seahawks last season. In Major League Baseball right now, the Chicago Cubs, a 7-4 lead at Washington in the bottom of the seventh inning. Pete Crow Armstrong, his 27th home run of the season. The Seattle Mariners, a 1-0 lead on the road over the Yankees in the bottom of the sixth inning, thanks to Randy Arozarena's 15th home run of the campaign. In Toronto, the Blue Jays up 4-3 over the Red Sox after six, despite the Red Sox Willier Abreu hitting his 21st home run.
6: We play the artist you love.
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0: FN Bavaria Radio News. I'm Sergeant Michael Bradle. Army Community Service recently held a virtual thrift savings plan training in Rose Barracks, Germany. Here's Staff Sergeant Maxine Bain with the story.
1: In order to increase readiness, Army Community Service offers many financial services to soldiers in order to ensure they are financially secure. Patricia Mallard, the Financial Readiness Program Specialist at ACS, talked with American Forces Network about the basics of the Thrift Savings Plan.
2: A Thrift Savings Plan is the government's 401k. It's a retirement plan for our soldiers and, by the way, also for our GS employees who would like to save and invest money for their retirement.
1: Due to soldiers encountering career milestones such as permanent change of station, birth of a child, or marriage, Mallard also explained the importance of taking the vesting in the TSP class.
2: We are mandated to provide to our soldiers when they hit a certain milestone in their career. The ones who are in the blended retirement system, they are automatically in the TSP. Automatically enrolled in the TSP. And that class particularly talks about the matching that service members receive when they are in the blended retirement system and the matching that goes into their TSP account. It also talks about the different funds. And we also talk about how to enroll, because we also see that people have issues with even getting into the account.
1: For more information on Army Community Service, visit the USAG Bavaria website.
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1: Join Wild Boar on our five brewery hikes. 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You must be 18 years or older to register. 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Tickets will go fast, so please sign up now.
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0: stay locked on the Eagle.
1: Across six states, Darlene Graham will face Ralph Norman in a runoff in South Carolina's Republican special Senate primary. She reflected on the seat held for decades by her late brother Lindsey Graham and her support from the White House.
2: I want to thank President Trump, his steadfast support, and his complete and total endorsement means so much to me.
1: To Minnesota, where ABC News projects that Senator Amy Klobuchar will win the Democratic governor primary. Tonight, she promised to fight the Trump administration while also battling fraud.
3: We need a governor who is going to put Minnesotans first and not be a rubber stamp of Donald Trump.
1: In the Minnesota Republican Senate primary, ABC News projects Michelle Tafoya will win. Another display of the generational fight inside the Democratic Party, 47-year-old Luke Braunin, the former mayor of Hartford, Connecticut, has defeated John Larson, who was seeking his 15th term in Congress. President Trump tonight at Joint Base Andrews confirming reports that when he left the NATO summit in Turkey last month, he was sneaked off the old Air Force One and onto a military jet using a catering truck.
4: I go by Secret Service and the military. They wanted me to go in a different flight, a different plane, equal safety, but they wanted me to do it, so I do it. I do what they say.
1: Hundreds of thousands of customers in Ohio without power today after severe thunderstorms and high winds. Governor Mike DeWine.
5: Sadly, we have had one fatality in Roseville. One fatality that we're aware of. This was an individual who died simply because they could not had an emergency and they could not get to that individual.
1: The Grafton Correctional Facility in Ohio says 16 inmates were injured by a lightning strike. One life flighted to a hospital. 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
6: Newscast. The Senate has confirmed Lieutenant General Douglas A. Scheist to serve as the next Chief of Space Operations, making him the third person to hold the role since the Space Force was created in 2019. Scheist succeeds General Chance Saltzman, who is set to retire later this month. Scheist previously served as Deputy Chief of Space Operations, Saltzman's deputy for the Joint Chiefs of Staff, and the commander of Space Force's space. He takes the helm as the service seeks to expand its infrastructure and double its size to meet growing national security demands. And the Defense Department has revoked former Secretary of the Air Force Frank Kendall's eligibility to access classified information and his ability to hold any sensitive position. Chief Pentagon spokesperson Sean Parnell said the decision followed what the department described as Kendall's unauthorized disclosure of classified information about Air Force One's capabilities to a media outlet. Find these stories and more at federalnewsnetwork.com. I'm Eric White.
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8: The Minnesota Vikings named Kyler Murray their starting quarterback today. J.J. McCarthy, Vikings first-round pick 2 years ago, will be the backup. Newly signed Chicago Bears safety Kobe Bryant expected to miss 4 to 6 months after undergoing knee surgery. He injured his knee early in camp and was initially expected to be out 8 to 10 weeks. Bryant signed a 3-year, $40 million deal with the Bears after winning a Super Bowl with the Seahawks last season. In Major League Baseball right now, the Chicago Cubs, a 7-4 lead at Washington in the bottom of the seventh inning. Pete Crow Armstrong, his 27th home run of the season. The Seattle Mariners, a 1-0 lead on the road over the Yankees in the bottom of the sixth inning, thanks to Randy Arozarena's 15th home run of the campaign. In Toronto, the Blue Jays up 4-3 over the Red Sox after six, despite the Red Sox' Willier Abreu hitting his 21st home run.
9: This is where the music meets the mission.
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3: I'm Colonel Nick Hague, Space Force Guardian and NASA astronaut. When I launched to the International Space Station on a NASA mission as part of the astronaut program, I was away from home for 171 days. 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

0: Defend Bavaria Radio News. I'm Sergeant Michael Bradel. The best squad competition, recently held at the Graffenwehr training area, is considered the most effective competition in the United States Army, as it helps to demonstrate the effectiveness of a squad element in combat. The winners of the 2026 U.S. Army Europe and Africa Best Squad Competition were the soldiers of the 7th Engineer Brigade, 21st Theater Sustainment Command. Staff Sergeant Jonah Mang, a bridge crew member for the 7th Engineer Brigade, 21st TSC, spoke about differences between the best squad competitions at various levels.
1: Compared to the last one, this one was more physically challenging. The last one was more technical. My plan with the squad going forward is enjoy a little bit for the next few days. After that, I get right back to training and try and bring up our fitness level as well.
0: Sergeant Pedro Cardona, also a bridge crew member with 7th Engineer Brigade, 21st TSC, spoke about his motivations during the competition.
2: First thing, I do this thing for my soldiers. For my soldier, for my best squad leader. I'm not a person that give up. I always give the 100%, and we always keep the high morale, and we keep everybody motivated. Other thing that is personal for me, I lose a family member last week, and I did this whole thing for him.
0: This autumn, the best squad competition will continue. The 7th Engineer Brigade will compete against other units from across the U.S. Army. For more information on the 7th Engineer Brigade, visit 21tsc.army.mil. I'm Sergeant Michael Bradel, AFN Bavaria Radio News.

0: Hey, Laney, I know you're new to the Army and all, and it's your first summer, and I know you was talking about grilling. Do you know any of the safety tips for grilling?
1: I know that, you know, grilled pineapple tastes good, or that if you leave either a burger or a hot dog on it too long, it turns into brick.
0: Well, that may be true, but the Garrison installation may require you to know a few extra safety tips. Like, one, grills must be at least 10 feet away from any structure. Two, you need to make sure that any propane tank valves will be closed when they are not in use. And last but not least, if you like coal, coal should be disposed into metal containers with lids once they've cooled.
1: I didn't know that. Thank you. I'll make sure to pass that information along.
0: You know, if you need any more information, you can just visit your Garrison website. They have all the safety tips for all your summer fun.
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0: on the Eagle.
1: I'm Sue Guzman, Fox News. Senator Darlene Graham has now advanced to a runoff election in South Carolina. Senator Graham extending a thank you tonight to President Trump.
2: I want to thank President Trump, his steadfast support, and his complete and total endorsement means so much to me. He knows that I will stand with him and fight for his agenda.
1: She will face Congressman Ralph Norman in a runoff, who is questioning Graham's lack of political experience.
3: Where does she stand on pro-life? Where does she stand on the death penalty? Where will she stand on spending? So we'll get into the debate, which I welcome the debate. My record is an open book. You know what I've done.
1: A runoff scheduled for August 25th. Polls are closed in Wisconsin. Voters may soon know if Francesca Hong will be the latest progressive Democrat to secure a primary win. Fox's Alexandria Hall.
4: The outcome of tonight's primary, this will truly shape how the Democratic Party at large engages with voters, because a Francesca Hong victory will mean that the DSA's influence on the party has been cemented. Hong cast her ballot in Madison, Wisconsin earlier today. She's a Democratic Socialist member of the state assembly and a former chef who has found that Democrats in at least her areas where she's popular, they truly have an appetite for taking a sharp left turn. But in the past 2 weeks, she's also embarked on this balancing act, trying to soothe concerns from other state Democrats over her electability in November. She's walked back some of those outlandish past statements we've heard about, you know, defunding the police, abolishing prisons, the Senate, and Thanksgiving, saying she's evolved on those.
1: Representative Tom Tiffany won on the Republican side. And Connecticut Governor Ned Lamont defeated a state representative, Josh Elliott, as he seeks a third term. He got his third term of office. And in Minnesota, Amy Klobuchar won the Democratic nod for governor of Minnesota. Minnesota House Speaker Lisa DeMuth won Republican Minnesota's governor's primary. 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
5: This is your News in One. Reporting for AFN Europe, I'm Senior Airman Kyle Smith. Competitive spirit and teamwork find common ground. U.S. soldiers were put to the test during the U.S. Army Europe and Africa, or USAEURAF, best squad competition at Grafenwehr Training Area, Germany. Soldiers tested their teamwork, technical skills, and tactics, proving their ability to operate in realistic conditions. Operations Sergeant Major with the 3rd Armored Corps, Sergeant Major Jared Mendham, says the event gives soldiers an opportunity for further growth.
6: You know, and that's really what this event is about, is, you know, the best squad. It's not about a best individual, but it's about the best squad. And then how do we attack the courses and the challenges that are presented in front of them?
5: The winners of the event will advance to represent USAEURAF at the Army's best squad competition later this year. That was your News in One. I'm Senior Airman Kyle Smith.
7: From the Fox Sports Studios in Los Angeles, here's Steve DeSager.
8: In late night baseball at Dodger Stadium, LA has a home run from Mookie Betts and leads 1-0 over the Kansas City Royals going to the bottom of the third inning. Blake Snell is off the injured list for this start. He already has 6 strikeouts in 3 innings for the Dodgers. Earlier, it was a win in Detroit for the Tigers, beating Cleveland 6-4. The Chicago White Sox were beaten at home, though. In 10 innings, Reds win at the White Sox 5-4. The Cubs won 8-6 at Washington. The Marlins shut out Pittsburgh 2-0. The Yankees 4-1 over Seattle. Mariners held to just 3 hits. Shutout win in Atlanta for the Braves over the Mets 4-0. At Toronto, Blue Jays beat the Red Sox 5-3. And in St. Louis, a shutout win for the Cardinals 2-0 over the Philadelphia Phillies. Among the games in progress, Padres lead the Brewers 5-1 in the bottom of the fourth. The Minnesota Vikings named Kyler Murray as their starting quarterback this year.

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0: FN Bavaria Radio News. I'm Sergeant Michael Bradle. Army Community Service recently held a virtual thrift savings plan training in Rose Barracks, Germany. Here's a Staff Sergeant Maxine Bain with the story.
1: In order to increase readiness, Army Community Service offers many financial services to soldiers in order to ensure they are financially secure. Patricia Mallard, the Financial Readiness Program Specialist at ACS, talked with American Forces Network about the basics of the Thrift Savings Plan.
2: A Thrift Savings Plan is the government's 401k. It's a retirement plan for our soldiers and, by the way, also for our GS employees who would like to save and invest money for their retirement.
1: Due to soldiers encountering career milestones such as permanent change of station, birth of a child, or marriage, Mallard also explained the importance of taking the vesting in the TSP class.
2: We are mandated to provide to our soldiers when they hit a certain milestone in their career. The ones who are in the blended retirement system, they are automatically in the TSP. Automatically enrolled in the TSP. And that class particularly talks about the matching that service members receive when they are in the blended retirement system and the matching that goes into their TSP account. It also talks about the different funds. And we also talk about how to enroll, because we also see that people have issues with even getting into the account.
1: For more information on Army Community Service, visit the USAG Bavaria website.
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0: revelation from President Trump that he secretly ditched Air Force One. The president now acknowledging that he flew out of Turkey last month on a military jet after the NATO summit. He was questioned in the wake of a report that he sneaked off the presidential plane and onto a catering truck that took him to the military aircraft amid Iranian threats. Trump suggesting he was just following instructions.
1: I go by Secret Service and the military. They wanted me to go in a different flight, a different plane. So I do what they say.
0: Air Force One took off without Trump acting as a decoy. And President Trump still insisting the U.S. has total control of the Strait of Hormuz. There was another escalation Tuesday in the Iran war. CENTCOM saying U.S. forces disabled a cargo ship trying to break the blockade on Iranian ports near the Strait of Hormuz. Primaries Tuesday across six states in the South Carolina Republican Senate special election primary. ABC News projecting Darlene Graham, the sister of the late Senator Lindsey Graham, will face Ralph Norman in a runoff. Other ABC News projections, Lisa Damith wins the Minnesota Republican gubernatorial primary, besting MyPillow founder Mike Lindell, who's having trouble accepting defeat.
2: When you're favored 3 days ago by 9 points, this is mathematically, it looks impossible.
0: Damith will face Senator Amy Klobuchar, the projected gubernatorial winner for Democrats. The death toll in the hundreds and rising after that 7.4 magnitude earthquake shook Western Colombia. Daryl Pop is a Canadian who was celebrating his birthday in the country.
3: It's such a surreal feeling. And I turned around and I saw the cabinet smash and I heard people running through the hallways and doors slamming. I was like, okay, maybe it's time to stop this video and get out of the building.
0: At least 1,600 homes damaged or destroyed. 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
6: A great start at Dodger Stadium in L.A. for lefty Blake Snell. Just off the injured list for the Dodgers, he struck out 10 tonight in six innings. L.A. is tied with Kansas City 1-1 in the top of the seventh. Also in progress at San Diego, the Padres lead 11-1 over the Brewers, who have the best record in baseball. In the AL West standings, Houston is half game ahead of the Texas Rangers in the division. The Rangers are losing 3-2 at the Angels in the eighth. And Houston is losing 4-1 at San Francisco, top of the seventh. Houston veteran Jose Altuve left with a bruised foot as he was hit by a pitch. The Rays have won seven in a row, and they're winning 12-2 at the A's in the bottom of the eighth inning. And at Arizona, it's Rockies ahead of the Diamondbacks, 3-2, top of the eighth. Earlier wins for Detroit, for the Reds in extra innings, and for the Yankees. And the Minnesota Vikings named Kyler Murray their starting QB.
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Good morning, USAG Ansbach and USAG Bavaria. You're listening to AFN, The Eagle, here to serve America's best. I'm Sergeant Jackson, a.k.a. Apollo, your favorite DJ to listen to in the morning. And I'm feeling really pumped this morning because there is a lot of soldiers right outside Studio A working out. And they got IOTVs on and their PTs. So that is giving me all of the energy that I need. So we're going to start getting pumped this morning, but we're going to do it gradually. Don't go anywhere. Coming up next is Use Somebody. Also, just remember, physical fitness and morning PT is for maintenance, right? And these guys are maintaining at a very high level. Don't go anywhere. Here is Kings of Leon on AFN The Eagle. We're just going to let it roll out.

That was Still Dre by Dr. Dre and Snoop Dogg. Honestly, a classic from early 2000s. I want to say 2001 to be specific. But if you are a parent of teenagers, one of the best things that you can do to save time is get your kids involved in meal operations. You know, this is really, really important because time is everything. Time is money. You should really value your time. And if you're working a full job or full-time career of some sort, there is really, it's really hard to make time for a simple task like meal prepping or meal planning. It really, really is. So according to a local report or a recent report, 82% of families have a default dining manager. It's someone who handles meal planning, shopping, and cooking. It's a massive job, and it doesn't get the full appreciation that it deserves. You may be the meal manager or dining manager. Your husband or wife may be. It just depends, right? It really just depends. But this is a full-time job in itself. Going to the grocery store after work absolutely sucks. Not gonna lie, it just sucks. Because you had a full work day and now you have to go stand in long, long lines. It is terrible. So I would encourage you to do some basic things in order to make your meal planning easier. And then I also mentioned getting your kids involved in meal planning. I think this is also important. When I was at Fort Drum, they actually had a course that taught children how to make simple meals. And I believe none of them involved fire, right? So you don't have to worry about that. I think something like that should be incorporated here if it's not already incorporated. But hey, we'll get more into this a little bit later. Don't go anywhere. Coming up next is Jimmy Cooks by Drake.

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2: 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I learned so much from AFM. 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My dream came true. 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
1: Good morning. Good morning. As of right now, $1 will get you 85 euro cents, and 1 euro will get you $1.11. 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Ansbach, you're looking at a low of 56 with a high of 88 today. It's starting to cool down a little bit. Garmisch, looking at a low of 78 with a high of 87. Grafenwöhr and Vilseck, you're looking at a low of 61 with a high of 87. And Hohenfels, looking at a low of 64 with a high of 88. Currently, road conditions everywhere you go are green. And if you did not know, Best Squad did complete last week. And coming up next is your radio news, specifically on Best Squad. Don't go anywhere.
2: 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I'm Sergeant Michael Bradel. The Best Squad competition, recently held at the Grafenwöhr training area, is considered the most effective competition in the United States Army as it helps to demonstrate the effectiveness of a squad element in combat. The winners of the 2026 U.S. Army Europe and Africa Best Squad competition were the soldiers of the 7th Engineer Brigade, 21st Theater Sustainment Command. Staff Sergeant Jonah Mang, a bridge crew member for the 7th Engineer Brigade, 21st TSC, spoke about differences between the Best Squad competitions at various levels.
3: Compared to the last one, this one was more physically challenging. The last one was more technical. My plan with the squad going forward is enjoy a little bit for the next few days. After that, I get right back to training and try and bring up our fitness level as well.
2: Sergeant Pedro Cardona, also a bridge crew member with 7th Engineer Brigade, 21st TSC, spoke about his motivations during the competition.
4: First thing, I do this thing for my soldiers. For my best squad leader. I'm not a person that give up. I always give the 100%, and we always keep the high morale, and we keep everybody motivated. Other thing that is personal for me, I lose a family member last week, and I did this whole thing for him.
2: This autumn, the Best Squad competition will continue. The 7th Engineer Brigade will compete against other units from across the U.S. Army. For more information on the 7th Engineer Brigade, visit 21tsc.army.mil. I'm Sergeant Michael Bradel, AFN Bavaria Radio News.
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8: 태양이야, 좋아하는 랜덤 게임, 랜덤.

I will never forget that that is actually apartment. Meet me at the apartment. It literally blew my mind when I figured that out. But here's the thing. We're talking about having a dining manager, and most families have one. 82% of families all have one. And why it can be such a hard thing to do every single day. And not even every single day, but like once a week after a long work day, going to the grocery store and then going home and cooking, and why you should get your kids involved, right? You know, they say a family that eats together stays together. And I feel like since the introduction of not so much social media, but technology in general, a lot of families typically don't eat together as often as they should. Typically, they get their food and then they go sit on the couch. They absorb themselves in their phones, or they absorb themselves in their video games or whatever it may be. But they grab their food and they go back to whatever they were doing instead of taking the time in the day to actually sit down, right? But if you're wondering what a dining manager is, it is someone that carries the everyday meal planning task, and the breakdown works out to be around 2 hours. Deciding what to actually make, creating a grocery list, shopping ingredients, and then preparing and cooking the meal, which can take as little as 30 minutes to upwards of an hour, and then possibly even cleaning up. But I would encourage you to make your day or your week a little bit easier by doing meal prep, meal planning in advance. Only cook once or twice a week. I know this is very hard for large families, but having a system that works where you break these different tasks down and separate them makes it not so overwhelming for one person where they feel like all the weight is on them. It's the same thing when we go into training, right? When we are training in the field, we are breaking down each task separately for different teams and different groups, different squads to manage. It makes the task more efficient and more effective as well. Take that same training that you have in the field and bring it into your home. And if you're listening right now, hopefully you do see a change in stress levels for members of your family. If you do break things down like this, it won't feel so overwhelming. Coming up next is That's What I Want by Lil Nas and Jack Harlow.

0: right. So here's one last quick, you know, tip before we get out of here for the hour and we come back with a whole different topic. I really do appreciate everyone who chooses to listen in every single morning. Hopefully I am adding some value to your life. And if I am, please head over to the AFN Bavaria Facebook page and let me know. Let me know if there's a topic that you think others should hear to add value to their life as well. I would really appreciate it. Thank you. All right. So one last tip is I would highly advise, you don't have to, but find a way where you can have a system set up that plans your meals for you. Maybe each person in the week picks something that they want to eat that week, or maybe you have a fitness goal in mind and you go talk to a nutritionist. They can help you develop a meal plan that works for you. And they can also help develop something that may work for your family members as well, although they do have to talk directly to you, not your family member. But there is a lot of different resources on the installation. There's also a lot of different resources on that device that you hold in your hand pretty much all day, every day. Find out different ways where you can make delicious meals that are healthy for your body. Because remember, nutrition is a core pillar of, you know, being a soldier, but also just a core pillar of life, right? We all have to eat, and we all have to fuel our bodies for the tasks that we're trying to complete. Whether that is sitting at a desk or competing at a pro level in some type of sport, right? There's all different types of needs that your body needs to meet in order to have the energy and the fuel to get through the day, right? So just make sure that you're doing it properly. Split up those tasks. That way, one person in your household isn't feeling completely overwhelmed and swamped. It will increase the overall morale of your family dynamic. And then also, you can take the same advice that I gave you and bring that out to the field. And, you know, when you're working in smaller teams or smaller groups, divvy up those tasks. Leaders, I'm so serious. Divvy up those tasks. Don't leave it to the one star performer, because you're going to burn out. That star, it does run out of fuel, right? That star does burn out. So divvy up the task and make sure that everyone is trained properly, and they can complete the job more efficiently and more effectively. Don't go anywhere. We will be right back.
1: 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AFN Go. 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Unless you want to.
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0: My name is Grant McCormick. I'm the Regional Vice President for USO Europe, the Middle East, and Africa. And I just really want to thank AFM for giving me this opportunity to give a shout out to all of our volunteers out there. Thank you so much for what you do. What a force you are. We have a tagline that says, we're the force behind the force, but our USO volunteers, they're the force behind us. Thank you so much.
1: To call. I'm Sue Guzman, Fox News. We are continuing to watch the results of the Wisconsin Democratic gubernatorial primary between David Crowley and self-proclaimed Democratic Socialist Francesca Hong. It is neck and neck with about 95% plus of the votes counted so far. She addressed her supporters Tuesday night.
2: No matter who wins this primary, we're going to continue to fight for each other. We are going to collectively reject despair. And we are going to unite.
1: Representative Tom Tiffany won on the Republican side. While progressives scored another Democratic primary win, as Minnesota's Lieutenant Governor Peggy Flanagan won the Democratic Senate primary, defeating centrist U.S. Representative Angie Craig.
3: We are going to stop Donald Trump's $1 billion a day illegal war in Iran and the crushing gas and fertilizer prices.
1: Amy Klobuchar won the Democratic nomination for governor of Minnesota, and Lisa DeMuth defeated Trump-backed MyPillow founder Mike Lindell on the Republican side. Senator Darlene Graham advancing to a runoff election in South Carolina.
4: I want to thank President Trump, his steadfast support, and his complete and total endorsement means so much to me. He knows that I will stand with him and fight for his agenda.
1: She will face Congressman Ralph Norman in a runoff, who is questioning Graham's lack of political experience. A runoff is scheduled for August 25th. In Connecticut, centrist Democratic Governor Ned Lamont has fended off a primary challenge from progressive state representative Josh Elliott. And Alabama, Oklahoma, and Tennessee are planning to execute inmates on Thursday, marking the first time in 16 years three people were scheduled for execution the same day in the U.S. So far in 2026, all 19 U.S. executions have taken place across four states. America's listening to Fox News.
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7: The Minnesota Vikings named Kyler Murray as their starting quarterback this year over J.J. McCarthy. Bears safety Kobe Bryant, ex of Seattle, will miss 4 to 6 months after knee surgery last week. The NBA season openers in October will include the 76ers at New York. In the WNBA, Indiana was a 106-92 winner over New York. In tennis, Coco Gauff won her quarterfinal in Toronto. Baseball's late game in L.A. went to the Dodgers in 10 innings, beating Kansas City 5-4. Starter Blake Snell, just off the injured list, struck out 10 in his six innings of work. The Reds won in 10 innings at the White Sox 5-4. Detroit beat Cleveland 6-4. The Tigers now just 2.5 games back of the White Sox for the lead in the AL Central. The Yankees sent Seattle to a fifth straight loss 4-1. Boston lost its fourth in a row, this time 5-3 at Toronto. Tampa Bay won its eighth straight 12-4 at the A's.
8: I might have to tell you something.
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0: Good morning, USAG Ansbach and USAG Bavaria. You're listening to AFN The Eagle, here to serve America's best. I'm Sarin Jackson, a.k.a. Apollo, your favorite DJ to listen to in the morning. I got a really funny story coming up for you, especially those of you that actually like to travel, and some very helpful information as well. So make sure you stay tuned the entire show, because this is information that you need to know, especially if you're planning to do one last trip or plan your winter trip in advance. Here is Girls by Kid Laroi and Kalani.
1: Just wanna dance.

Okay, so here's this really, really funny thing, right? And I think it's hilarious because this is definitely something that I would do, especially if I didn't know how to pronounce the word, all right? So have you ever suggested your friends meet at Taco Bell rather than Chipotle because you didn't know how to pronounce the word or you didn't want to pronounce something wrong or look silly? According to a new survey, 45% of travelers admit they'll avoid going to a destination that they cannot confidently pronounce. That makes so much sense to me. Honestly, I don't want to go to some place I don't even know how to pronounce. What if they speak whatever this language is and they don't speak English? And now I feel like I'm in the wrong place at the wrong time, right? But mostly all of these are foreign places, right? And I think this is absolutely

guys. So on the list, they got Reykjavik, which is in Iceland. And if you look at how this word is spelled, you would never pronounce it like that. Maybe you would, but I would never, right? And then you got Chamonix in France. I'm pretty sure that's like a really popular destination for wine tours. Again, I would never pronounce this word like that, and I took French. But that word is actually spelled Chamonix. Yeah, N-I-X. I would pronounce that as Nix, like most people. I think that sounds accurate. But if you are someone that loves to travel and loves to get a taste of culture, there's many ways that you can travel. I would highly encourage you to reach out to your local Boss rep and see what type of traveling events that they have going on, because they travel from time to time. And then reach out to your local MWR as well. They also have traveling events as well. I do know that they're actually doing a trip to Poland here shortly. I think it's going to be August 22nd. And you can get some Polish pottery from Poland. That sounds absolutely amazing and a great way to actually get some gifts that you can send home for Christmas. Listen, there are so many different ways you can get a little taste of culture while you're here in Europe. Coming up next is Espresso on AFN The Eagle. That's Sabrina Carpenter.

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1: Every rose most definitely does have its thorn. Coming up next, we're going to jump into your radio news. But before that, I got to let you know that $1 gives you 85 euro cents and 1 euro gets you $1.11. If you haven't already, I would encourage you to head over to your local VAT office and pick up some VAT forms. That way you can save money while doing all this back to school shopping. I love saving money. You love saving money. We love saving money. Let's all do it together. Okay. For Ansbach, you're looking at a low of 56 with a high of 88. And then Garmisch, you're looking at a low of 78 with a high of 87. Grafenwehr and Vilsack, you're looking at a low of 61 with a high of 87 as well. And Hohenfels, you're looking at a low of 64 with a high of 88. Currently, across USAG Bavaria and USAG Ansbach, road conditions are green. Don't go anywhere. Coming up next is that radio news that we just mentioned.
2: AFN Bavaria Radio News. I'm Sergeant Michael Bradle. The best squad competition, recently held at the Grafenwehr training area, is considered the most effective competition in the United States Army as it helps to demonstrate the effectiveness of a squad element in combat. The winners of the 2026 U.S. Army Europe and Africa Best Squad Competition were the soldiers of the 7th Engineer Brigade, 21st Theater Sustainment Command. Staff Sergeant Jonah Mang, a bridge crew member for the 7th Engineer Brigade, 21st TSC, spoke about differences between the best squad competitions at various levels.
3: Compared to the last one, this one was more physically challenging. The last one was more technical. My plan with the squad going forward is enjoy a little bit for the next few days. After that, I get right back to training and try and bring up our fitness level as well.
2: Sergeant Pedro Cardona, also a bridge crew member with 7th Engineer Brigade, 21st TSC, spoke about his motivations during the competition.
4: First thing, I do this thing for my soldiers. For my soldier, for my best squad leader. I'm not a person that give up. I always give the 100%, and we always keep the high morale, and we keep everybody motivated. Other thing that is personal for me, I lose a family member last week, and I did this whole thing for him.
2: This autumn, the best squad competition will continue. The 7th Engineer Brigade will compete against other units from across the U.S. Army. For more information on the 7th Engineer Brigade, visit 21tsc.army.mil. I'm Sergeant Michael Bradle, AFN Bavaria Radio News.
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Okay, so while we're on the topic of traveling, we're going to talk about official and unofficial traveling. They are very different, right? So official traveling means that you are traveling for work. And unofficial traveling means you're traveling for leisure. All personnel and dependents for unofficial traveling, they must have a prepared SOFA identification on them, okay? You have to bring your CAC, PCS orders, or NATO orders to your European country, leave form, or tourist passport. Use all documents except the tourist passport when leaving Germany, okay? Use all documents except the tourist passport when leaving Germany. Let's say you're going back to the States. You're going to need those other documents to come back into country. And then for the tourist passport, when entering or leaving or doing a short stay in EU countries, that's all you need, right? That's all you need. Then use the documents when you are going to the States and returning to Germany. It makes it so much easier. This is because there is a new system. It's the entry exit system. This is something that, you know, you don't have to enroll in as a soldier or active duty family member. But this is a very, very important. Okay. You can skip the line and talk directly to the clerk and tell them, hey, I'm here for this reason. And again, this is for unofficial traveling, going back to the States, and then short stays in the EU. And then for official travel, you do need to have literally every single document, right? You don't want to get caught up anywhere and be stuck and now you can't complete the mission, right? So just make sure that you have all of the documents that you need and that maroon passport, the maroon passport, not your tourist one, okay? It's too easy. Make sure you have that maroon passport. Coming up next is Click Clack Symphony by Ray and Hans Zimmer on AFN The Eagle. Did you

0: just listening to the hit song Boston by Stella Lefley on AFN The Eagle. I want to take this opportunity to talk about something that is really cool, because maybe you don't have the financial means to travel. Maybe you're trying to save money or pay down debt, but you still want to have fun and de-stress a little bit. The Wild Boar has something really cool that they offer after work, and it's called Sundown Sins. It's climbing, boating, and archery. There are many different ways where you can de-stress, but also try new skills and express or work out is the right word I'm looking for. Work out new muscles. Climbing sucks. Like, it is such a good workout, and it's so fun. And I say sucks as, like, it's really fun. It really is fun. And if you have opportunity to do it, the instructors there, they can definitely help you on your climbing journey. They even have solo climbing nights if you don't want to climb by yourself. I know it sounds weird, but you can meet other solo climbers so that you can end up climbing with a partner. It's really awesome. It's a really great way to meet new people. And then boating too. You can rent boats and kayaks and different things like that. But the one that I thought was really interesting, because at Fort Drum, where I just came from, but I've been here for 2 years. At my last duty station, it was down all the time. I really wanted to pick up archery, but it was down all the time. And now they have some really cool 3D archery areas. We can shoot some 3D targets, even some aliens, if that's something that you're interested in. And Sundown Sins, it happens from 6 p.m. to 9 p.m. The next one is going to be on the 21st. So go ahead and throw that on your calendars. It's about 9 days away. I think it's going to be a Tuesday, in fact. No, it's actually a Friday. It's going to be next Friday. So if that is something that you're interested in, hey, try that. It happens semi-monthly. Bi-monthly, every 2 weeks, something like that. Don't go anywhere. Coming up next is Before You Go by Lewis Capaldi.
1: I feel by the wayside like everyone else. I hate you, I hate you, I hate you.

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1: 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You can attend things like the meet and greets that are happening all the way through July 28th, and the summer barbecues that are happening August 12th and 13th, and trips like Explore Grafenwöhr Family Education. 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

0: revelation from President Trump that he secretly ditched Air Force One. The president now acknowledging that he flew out of Turkey last month on a military jet after the NATO summit. He was questioned in the wake of a report that he sneaked off the presidential plane and onto a catering truck that took him to the military aircraft amid Iranian threats. Trump suggesting he was just following instructions.
1: I go by Secret Service and the military. They wanted me to go in a different flight, a different plane. Say.
0: Air Force One took off without Trump acting as a decoy. And President Trump still insisting the U.S. has total control of the Strait of Hormuz. There was another escalation Tuesday in the Iran war. CENTCOM saying U.S. forces disabled a cargo ship trying to break the blockade on Iranian ports near the Strait of Hormuz. Primaries Tuesday across six states in the South Carolina Republican Senate special election primary. ABC News projecting Darlene Graham, the sister of the late Senator Lindsey Graham, will face Ralph Norman in a runoff. Other ABC News projections, Lisa Damith wins the Minnesota Republican gubernatorial primary, besting MyPillow founder Mike Lindell, who's having trouble accepting defeat.
2: When your favorite 3 days ago by 9 points, this is mathematically, it looks impossible.
0: Damith will face Senator Amy Klobuchar, the projected gubernatorial winner for Democrats. The death toll in the hundreds and rising after that 7.4 magnitude earthquake shook Western Colombia. Daryl Pop is a Canadian who was celebrating his birthday in the country.
3: It's such a surreal feeling. And I turned around and I saw the cabinet smash and I heard people running through the hallways and doors slamming. I was like, okay, maybe it's time to stop this video and get out of the building.
0: At least 1,600 homes damaged or destroyed. 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
4: This is your News in One. Reporting for AFN Europe, I'm Senior Airman Kyle Smith. Competitive spirit and teamwork find common ground. U.S. soldiers were put to the test during the U.S. Army Europe and Africa, or USAEURAF, best squad competition at Grafenwöhr Training Area, Germany. Soldiers tested their teamwork, technical skills, and tactics, proving their ability to operate in realistic conditions. Operations Sergeant Major with the 3rd Armored Corps, Sergeant Major Jared Mendham, says the event gives soldiers an opportunity for further growth.
5: You know, and that's really what this event is about, is, you know, the best squad. It's not about a best individual, but it's about the best squad. And then how do we attack the courses and the challenges that are presented in front of them?
4: The winners of the event will advance to represent USAEURAF at the Army's best squad competition later this year. That was your News in One. I'm Senior Airman Kyle Smith.
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7: The Minnesota Vikings named Kyler Murray as their starting quarterback this year over J.J. McCarthy. Bears safety Kobe Bryant, ex of Seattle, will miss 4 to 6 months after knee surgery last week. The NBA season openers in October will include the 76ers at New York. In the WNBA, Indiana was a 106-92 winner over New York, and tennis Coco Gauff won her quarterfinal in Toronto. Baseball's late game in L.A. went to the Dodgers in 10 innings, beating Kansas City 5-4. Starter Blake Snell, just off the injured list, struck out 10 in his 6 innings of work. The Reds won in 10 innings at the White Sox 5-4. Detroit beat Cleveland 6-4. The Tigers now just 2.5 games back of the White Sox for the lead in the AL Central. The Yankees sent Seattle to a 5th straight loss 4-1. Boston lost its 4th in a row, this time 5-3 at Toronto. Tampa Bay won its 8th straight 12-4 at the A's.
8: I might have to tell you something.
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You're listening to AFN, the Eagle, here to serve America's best. I'm Sergeant Jackson, a.k.a. Apollo, your favorite DJ to listen to in the morning. Now, there is a lot of events that are happening within the next couple of weeks, really the next 10 days, right? And if you are someone that has children, and you're getting ready to go back to school, you're going to want to stay tuned the entire hour, because we got the Nesseberg Elementary School principal and staff here to give you a message, right? It's honestly really fantastic at all the things that Nesseberg Elementary School is putting on for you to prepare your children to get ready to go back to school. Coming up next is Midnight Sun by Zara Larsson on AFN The Eagle. Don't go anywhere. We will be right back.

0: All right. Sorry to take you away from the music, but we do have a lot of information that we got to share. And then, you know, Netzeberg Elementary School, they do so much for the community. And we're here with the principal of Netzeberg Elementary School, Janaea. So what do you have for us?
1: So some of the things that we really just want to highlight is just that families are important to us.
0: Yeah.
1: We can't do our job without having family partnerships. So last year we started something called Dragon Den Discussions, where we invited parents to come in and they would come in for an hour, and we had various presenters. We had occupational therapists, physical therapists, our school psychologists, FAP, but just various partners that came in to talk to us about just some of the resources that are available for our families. And I think one of the big pieces of that is just getting information out there. And so that was the whole purpose.
0: That's really awesome.
1: We also allowed families to come into the building, which it sounds crazy, but we're still as school struggling with that since COVID. Families feeling like they're welcome and that the school is a place where they belong. So that's something that we really want to highlight at NETS.
0: That's really, really awesome. I love the whole mindset around building families and community, because it's so hard having community not being in the States, right? And being in a different country, so small. Mm-hmm. So I really do appreciate you bringing together like an organization like that. And you said the Dragons?
1: Our Dragon Den Discussions. So we'll have Dragon's them this
0: Den
1: year
0: discussions.
1: Every Thursday. It'll be the first Thursday of the month. And we'll do it an hour before dismissal so families can come, participate in the Dragon's Den, and then they can pick up their children. On Thursdays, we have early release, so it'll be done by 1:15 at the latest.
0: Awesome.
1: Yeah, some of the other opportunities that we have for families to be involved is we welcome the kids to have lunch with their parents. So parents can sign into the front office and they can just come and have lunch with their students.
0: I don't know where this was when I was in school. That's cool. Like, that's really awesome. I do want to encourage all you parents that are involved in your kids' education to utilize these things that Netzeberg puts on. Honestly, don't go anywhere. We got a lot more information still coming your way.
2: 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I'm Sergeant Michael Bradel. 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Here's a Staff Sergeant Maxine Bain with the story.
3: In order to increase readiness, Army Community Service offers many financial services to soldiers in order to ensure they are financially secure. Patricia Mallard, the Financial Readiness Program Specialist at ACS, talked with American Forces Network about the basics of the Thrift Savings Plan.
4: The Thrift Savings Plan is the government's 401k. It's a retirement plan for our soldiers, and by the way, also for our GS employees who would like to save and invest money for their retirement.
3: Due to soldiers encountering career milestones such as permanent change of station, birth of a child, or marriage, Mallard also explained the importance of taking the vesting in the TSP class.
4: We are mandated to provide to our soldiers when they hit a certain milestone in their career. The ones who are in the blended retirement system, they are automatically in the TSP, automatically enrolled in the TSP. And that class particularly talks about the matching that service members receive when they are in the blended retirement system and the matching that goes into their TSP account. It also talks about the different funds. And we also talk about how to enroll, because we also see that people have issues with even getting into the account.
3: For more information on Army Community Service, visit the USAG Bavaria website.
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0: Okay, and we are back. Back to school is literally on everyone's mind right now. And if you want to know more information, we got Kathy here to tell you a couple of things that you can expect in the upcoming weeks for back to school.
1: Thank you. Yes, we're really excited to welcome back our Dragons at Netzeberg Elementary School. We start off this school year with our sneak peek event that is happening on Friday, August 14th from 1:30 to 2:30 p.m. This is an opportunity for our students to come into the building and see their classrooms and meet their teachers, maybe drop off their school supplies that they don't want to carry with them on that first day of school.
0: I think that's a great idea, too, because it can help alleviate some of those first day school jitters.
1: Absolutely. Right? And it helps those students create that very first connection with their classroom teachers.
0: That's awesome. That's awesome. It really is. So when is the first day of school, if we want to talk about that? Because I have no idea.
1: Certainly. So for our students in kindergarten through fifth grade, the first day of school is going to be August 17th.
0: Okay.
1: Looks a little bit different for our students in pre-K. They will actually be doing what we call home visits. Their teachers will come to their house. They'll schedule this with them, with their parents ahead of time. So the week of August 17th through the 21st, our pre-K teachers will visit each student's house individually and meet the students on an individual basis. This allows our students to really have a positive first interaction with their teachers and a school experience. Since this is new to them, we have found that it's easier for kids to transition into our building when they have already met that person in a space that's safe for them, like their house.
0: That is honestly amazing. It really, really is. I know for me as a parent, I know that would help calm my nerves a little bit, knowing that I can meet the teacher and my kid can meet the teacher one-on-one. So I really do appreciate that's something that Netzeberg put on.
1: Absolutely. And we have two really awesome events to help kind of kick off the beginning of the school year. Mm-hmm. So the first one is for our new families that are new to Netzeberg. And we will do what's called popsicles on the playground on August 16th at 2 p.m. We invite new families to come and meet some other new families. It gives the students an opportunity to make some friendships before the school year has even started. And then immediately following that, on August 16th from 3 to 5 p.m., we do what is called Chalk the Walk. Mm-hmm. We invite all families to come out and help decorate the walkways for students as they come back to school on that very first day. And then we'll do it again for our pre-K families on August 23rd.
0: That's so funny, because when you said chalk the walk earlier, I was like, what on earth does she mean? But decorating your school, that makes sense, because it gives you a little bit of ownership.
1: Yes.
0: Of your school. So that's a really beautiful thing as well. Yeah. Kathy, before we get back to the music, is there anything else that you want to touch on?
1: That's all for now.
0: Absolutely. Listen, if you want to be a part of educating those young minds, make sure you stay tuned, because we got a lot of information still yet to come.

0: Defend the Eagle.
1: For those of you that have been listening the entire time during the show, I just want to say thank you. And also for those of you that are listening and you want to learn how you can further educate those young minds or volunteer at the Netzeberg Elementary School, the Netzeberg Elementary School principal, Janaea, has a lot of information to share.
2: Thanks, Apollo. I think one of the things that's really most important about what we do at our school every day is our goal, literally, is to help students grow and learn. And it's not just a singular effort. So we need our families, like we talked about earlier, so those strong partnerships, being able to help families and support families to become the best advocates that they can possibly be. But then the other piece of that is the instructional and academic support that we provide to students in the classroom. I am blessed to be able to lead a school where we have interventionists for math and literacy, so if students are having challenges, they're able to have additional support outside of the classroom teacher. I also have support where students, if they are on an accelerated track, they're doing great things and they're acquiring knowledge very quickly, we have an APPS program that allows them to get some advanced support and some extension into their learning. The other piece that we also have are, we have two full-time MFLEX, and those are our military family life counselors, and those counselors are there to support not just the students in the building, but also our families outside of the building. It's all confidential, and when it comes down to just the nitty-gritty that happens in families, those MFLEX have resources and information that's very, very helpful for our students.
1: And I think that's very important as well, because we don't always know what's going on at home, mm-hmm. right? Mm-hmm. And sometimes, like being a soldier, you know, things that happen at home can help distract the learning process,
2: yeah.
1: right?
2: Yeah.
1: So utilizing all the different resources allow students to learn more effectively. And yeah. I think that's extremely important.
2: One of the things we also, you know, our teachers know, and it's just child development. A child is not ready to learn if emotionally and cognitively there's other things going on. So part of what we also try to do is make sure that we're looking at the whole child. You know, we've got two full-time school counselors, we have a full-time school psychologist, and all of those team members work together to ensure that when it comes down to what children have access to, safe adults that they can talk to and engage with, there are several people that they can build those relationships with. We're also blessed to have school-based behavior health, and they are on site with us. So if it is a situation where a child needs that type of behavior health support and that family needs that resource, it's there at the school. They don't have to go someplace separate. And behavior health does a really good job of trying to partner with parents to be flexible and accommodating. So it's not a situation, again, where we're adding an extra load.
1: That's so awesome. That is really, really cool. So I also know that, you know, you guys are probably hiring right now or looking for volunteers. How does that process work, and where should they go?
2: We really appreciate and value the expertise that's in our community. So we know that we have a lot of spouses who have had educational experiences, whether formally or informally. So we're always hiring educational aid positions, substitute teacher positions, and even some teaching positions, as sometimes we have turnover and we have to hire. So on USA Jobs, professionals or anybody who's interested can go apply for those educational aid positions, apply for those substitute teacher positions, and then they show up on lists. We do the interview process, and we've actually been able to hire some teachers from our community as local hires. So again, just honoring that expertise that they bring to the table. One of the things that I think is really important to note too, when it comes down, you mentioned instruction, we are making some shifts, mm-hmm. particularly in our reading instruction. So we're moving more towards science of reading, which really focuses on how students learn to read and the
1: wow.
2: science, the cognitive abilities that students have in order to gain skills that help them to be better readers, not just when whatever grade level they're in, but throughout life. And sometimes there are gaps, you know, so
1: yeah.
2: with all the moving and the transience of the community, sometimes students miss things. There are certain skills that they end up missing. And so we're shifting from a skills-based standards focus to a core knowledge-based standards focus, which again gives students the opportunity to get the practice in phonics and phonological awareness and vocabulary, and then two, just content that they might have missed. So I think it's going to be a really great opportunity for us as educators to kind of slow down, fill those gaps, give students exposure, and then help them to be the best that they can possibly be. And we always need the best qualified people to do that. So we're always looking.
1: That's really awesome. They really are out here trying to fill that literacy gap. Honestly, if you have the opportunity to get your kids enrolled here, I would say it's a no-brainer, right? It's a no-brainer.
2: I agree. Come on over and be a Netzeberg Dragon.
1: Absolutely. Thank you for tuning in to AFN. in. We will be right back. Don't go anywhere.

0: I'm Sue Gosman, Fox News. Minnesota and Wisconsin among several states holding primaries Tuesday. The Wisconsin gubernatorial race pitting Democratic Socialist against an establishment candidate. They are now neck and neck, as we hear from Fox's Chris DeMayo.
1: The Democratic race for Wisconsin governor is down to the wire between Democratic Socialist Francesca Hong and David Crowley. Hong likes her chances.
2: What I do know is that we are ready to keep fighting. And I feel confident.
1: The winner will face Republican Tom Tiffany in November. Progressive Lieutenant Governor Peggy Flanagan defeats Angie Craig in Minnesota's Senate primary.
3: Trump cut 15 million people off of their health care, and Michelle Tafoya said, yes, sir. Tax breaks for billionaires? Yes, sir, you betcha.
1: Former NFL sideliner reporter Michelle Tafoya, who was backed by President Trump, easily won Minnesota's Republican primary and will take on Flanagan in November. Chris DeMayo, Fox News.
0: Amy Klobuchar has won the Democratic nomination for governor of Minnesota, and Lisa Demuth defeated Trump-backed MyPillow founder Mike Lindell on the Republican side. Senator Darlene Graham has advanced to a runoff election in South Carolina.
4: I want to thank President Trump, his steadfast support, and his complete and total endorsement means so much to me. He knows that I will stand with him and fight for his agenda.
0: She will face Congressman Ralph Norman in a runoff that is scheduled for August 25th. In Connecticut, centrist Democratic Governor Ned Lamont has fended off a primary challenge from progressive state representative Josh Elliott. In Alabama, Oklahoma, and Tennessee, planning to execute inmates on Thursday. First time in 16 years, three people are scheduled for execution the same day in the U.S. America's listening to Fox News.
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7: The Minnesota Vikings named Kyler Murray as their starting quarterback this year over J.J. McCarthy. Bears safety Kobe Bryant, ex of Seattle, will miss 4 to 6 months after knee surgery last week. The NBA season openers in October will include the 76ers at New York. In the WNBA, Indiana was a 106-92 winner over New York, and tennis Coco Gauff won her quarterfinal in Toronto. Baseball's late game in L.A. went to the Dodgers in 10 innings, beating Kansas City 5-4. Starter Blake Snell, just off the injured list, struck out 10 in his six innings of work. The Reds won in 10 innings at the White Sox 5-4. Detroit beat Cleveland 6-4. The Tigers now just 2.5 games back of the White Sox for the lead in the AL Central. The Yankees sent Seattle to a fifth straight loss 4-1. Boston lost its fourth in a row, this time 5-3 at Toronto. Tampa Bay won its eighth straight 12-4 at the A's.
8: I might have to tell you something.
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Good morning, USAG Ansbach and USAG Bavaria. You were just listening to Petal by Ariana Grande. That's off of her latest album. It just released, I want to say, last Friday. It is a fantastic album if you haven't heard it just yet. We've had a few songs that kind of like sneak peeks here and there that we've been listening to here on AFN already, but this one is an absolute banger. We got more fantastic music coming your way, and if you are a big fan of AFN, please give us a shout out. You know, share us with your battle buddy, friend, or neighbor. Head over to our AFN Bavaria Facebook page and let us know how much you actually enjoy the show. We also have a lot of different information on the Facebook page, different videos from different events that have recently happened in the local area. So if you want to see what's going on in Bavaria, check it out. Don't go anywhere. Coming up next is A Couple Minutes by Olivia Dean.

We got a lot of new music here on AFN. Coming up next is Rescuer by Alex Warren before we jump into some more stories to get you out for the rest of the day.

Since we're talking about all of this new entertainment, I have to bring up this really cool fact. And this is something that I actually love, that it's kind of not dying, right? But business at movie theaters is booming this year. And the biggest thing, they're saying that Gen Zers are actually to thank for that. They're tired of sitting at home watching it on small screens, and they want to watch films on much larger screens. This was said by Ellis Jacob, the CEO of the Canadian exhibitor Cineplex. He said they're going out on a social basis and having a good time. And I think this is really important, right? Because that's what movies used to be back in the day, right? It wasn't always about just the message in the film. It was also about whether or not the movie was entertaining and the people that you were going to see the film with. And I love that Gen Zers are actually coming together to sit down in a room and actually watch a film.

I think that is, that speaks volumes. Hopefully the attention span thing will also change here shortly as well, but we'll see. I don't see that changing anytime soon. It's not just the size of the screen, though. People are being drawn back by cinema with a broad range of compelling content across multiple genres and formats. It's true, this year's hit movies have been all over the map, like literally all over the world. It's not only superhero blockbusters like Superman or Spider-Man anymore. There's also films like Odyssey, the epic from ancient Greece, or horror films like Obsession and Backrooms. There's also different sci-fi movies like Project Hail Mary, the latest Star Wars films. I was talking to my friend yesterday, and her son has to be like, I want to say 7. And he literally asked for a Star Wars. Let me preface. They just bought a home using the VA loan. But her son wanted a Star Wars room. And I think it's crazy that a 7-year-old even knows what Star Wars is. And asked, well, what films does he like? She's like, well, he likes the old ones. He likes the new ones. He likes the Clone Wars. And I'm like, man, he's really involved in Star Wars. And at 7, that's kind of like what I grew up on. So seeing this new generation come in and liking movies just as much as us older adults is... That's amazing. That's amazing. We're going to be diving into movies a lot during this hour. So if you are a big fan of cinema, make sure you stay tuned. It's going to be coming all your way. I'm also going to be telling you what movies are going to be playing in the real-time theater this weekend. And you'd be surprised. For those of you that have kids, this Saturday might be the day that you have to take your little ones to the theater.

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1: 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For your weather, Ansbach, you're looking at a low of 56 today and a high of 88. The current real feel is going to be around 77 right now. And then for Garmisch, looking at a low of 77 with a, you're looking at a low of 59 with a high of 77. And Grafenwöhr and Vilseck, you're looking at a low of 62 with a high of 80. And Hohenfels, a low of 64 with a high of 81. Currently, everywhere you go, road conditions are green across USAG, Bavaria, and Ansbach. 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
2: 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I'm Sergeant Michael Bradel. Army Community Service recently held a virtual thrift savings plan training in Rose Barracks, Germany. Here's a Staff Sergeant Maxine Bain with the story.
3: In order to increase readiness, Army Community Service offers many financial services to soldiers in order to ensure they are financially secure. Patricia Mallard, the Financial Readiness Program Specialist at ACS, talked with American Forces Network about the basics of the Thrift Savings Plan.
4: The Thrift Savings Plan is the government's 401k. 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
3: Due to soldiers encountering career milestones such as permanent change of station, birth of a child, or marriage, Mallard also explained the importance of taking the vesting in the TSP class.
4: We are mandated to provide to our soldiers when they hit a certain milestone in their career. The ones who are in the blended retirement system, they are automatically in the TSP, automatically enrolled in the TSP. And that class particularly talks about the matching that service members receive when they are in the blended retirement system and the matching that goes into their TSP account. It also talks about the different funds. And we also talk about how to enroll, because we also see that people have issues with even getting into the account.
3: For more information on Army Community Service, visit the USAG Bavaria website.
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5: It's a fact. Waking up with the morning scramble
6: gets me off to a great start.
5: It's

That was Dance by Slater, but we're going to dive right back into it. As we were previously discussing, there is something really, really cool going on, and movie theaters specifically are being revived. And I think this is honestly a really, really awesome thing. Gen Z is doing something magical for the film industry. But there has been so many blockbusters that have come out, and I just think that this one is honestly so funny. I wouldn't call this a blockbuster, but this is a reason why you could be going to the real-time theater this weekend. Especially for those of you that are in Rose Barracks, maybe you want to do a little picnic with your kids this weekend. It's going to be fairly warm, but then right at 2 p.m., you can take them to go see Paw Patrol, the dino movie. Yeah, the dogs are getting together with some dinosaurs, and it's going to be showing at the Real Time Theater here in Rose Barracks at 2 p.m. USAG Bavaria's got a lot going on in the theater this Friday. Also, there are some adult movies as well. If you are a big fan of thrillers or scary movies, you can go ahead and purchase tickets right now for The End of Oak Street. This is another dinosaur film, I guess. I don't know if it has anything to do with Jurassic Park. I'll probably do a little bit more research for you, and then I'll come right back to give you an update on whether or not this is something that you might want to see. I'm so sad that I actually missed Spider-Man in the real-time theater, so hopefully they do bring that back. But movies on your installation show on Friday, Saturday, and Sunday, and now you can buy tickets and secure seats in advance. It's just too easy. All you need to do is go to realtime.imenu360.com, click on your installation and your theater, and they will pop up with all of these show times and the available tickets that you can purchase. They even have a little button where you can watch the trailer for the film as well, if that's something that you're interested in. Here is Someone Like You by Adele.

You were just listening to Adele on 107.7. Coming up next is Billie Jean by Michael Jackson. But before that, I got to let you know, if you have forgotten, or maybe you haven't heard, this Friday at the Grafenwehr or Tower Barracks Main Exchange, there's going to be a back-to-school event. This is a perfect event to attend for those of you parents that have little ones getting ready to go to school. There are going to be a lot of different resources and organizations out there to give you information you need to start the school year off successful. It's going to be 11:30 to 1 p.m.

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0: the winning streak among progressives this primary season hitting a bump in Wisconsin. The Associated Press this morning now projecting that moderate David Crowley will win the Democratic nomination for governor, beating Democratic Socialist Francesca Hong. She held a big lead in the polls. Tuesday also seeing voting in five other states.
1: In South Carolina, voters deciding who will replace the late Senator Lindsey Graham after his sudden passing last month.
2: I know he's looking down right now, smiling. That gives me peace, but it's difficult.
1: His sister Darlene, who was appointed to finish his current term, placing first among the candidates, now advancing to a primary runoff.
0: ABC's Lana Moise. In the Minnesota governor's race, Republican Lisa DeMuth projected to win her primary. Her opponent, the My Pillow guy, Mike Lindell, can't believe the results.
3: When you're favored 3 days ago by 9 points, this is mathematically, it looks impossible.
0: DeMuth is set to face Senator Amy Klobuchar in the general election. President Trump now confirming that he had to sneak off Air Force One in Turkey and take another plane. ABC's Karen Hua in D.C.
4: The president says the decoy flight operation was not his call.
5: I go by Secret Service and the military. They wanted me to go in a different flight, a different plane, equal safety.
4: ABC News has learned Secretary of State Marco Rubio and Treasury Secretary Scott Bessent stayed on board Air Force One, but knew Trump had switched planes.
0: The switch apparently made amid threats from Iran. So far, no deal yet with Iran over reopening the Strait of Hormuz. And says ABC international correspondent James Longman.
6: In the Red Sea, Iran-backed Houthi rebels in Yemen attacked a cargo ship, killing 6 crew members. Another global shipping route vital to the world economy, now also in the firing line.
0: Oil prices this morning rising again. Brent crude trading at nearly $90 a barrel. This is ABC News.
7: This is your News in One. Reporting for AFN Europe, I'm Senior Airman Kyle Smith. Competitive spirit and teamwork find common ground. U.S. soldiers were put to the test during the U.S. Army Europe and Africa, or USAEURAF, best squad competition at Grafenwöhr Training Area, Germany. Soldiers tested their teamwork, technical skills, and tactics, proving their ability to operate in realistic conditions. Operations Sergeant Major with the 3rd Armored Corps, Sergeant Major Jared Mendham, says the event gives soldiers an opportunity for further growth.
8: You know, and that's really what this event is about, is, you know, the best squad. It's not about a best individual, but it's about the best squad. And then how do we attack the courses and the challenges that are presented in front of them?
7: The winners of the event will advance to represent USAEURAF at the Army's best squad competition later this year. That was your News in One. I'm Senior Airman Kyle Smith.
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10: The Minnesota Vikings named Kyler Murray as their starting quarterback this year over J.J. McCarthy. Bears safety Kobe Bryant, ex of Seattle, will miss 4 to 6 months after knee surgery last week. The NBA season openers in October will include the 76ers at New York. In the WNBA, Indiana was a 106-92 winner over New York. In tennis, Coco Gauff won her quarterfinal in Toronto. Baseball's late game in L.A. went to the Dodgers in 10 innings, beating Kansas City 5-4. Starter Blake Snell, just off the injured list, struck out 10 in his 6 innings of work. The Reds won in 10 innings at the White Sox 5-4. Detroit beat Cleveland 6-4. The Tigers now just 2.5 games back of the White Sox for the lead in the AL Central. The Yankees sent Seattle to a 5th straight loss 4-1. Boston lost its 4th in a row, this time 5-3 at Toronto. Tampa Bay won its 8th straight 12-4 at the A's.

0: Hello, my name is Specialist Gianni Ramirez, and I volunteer with the USO. 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

0: KFN Bavaria Radio News. I'm Sergeant Michael Bradle. The best squad competition, recently held at the Graffenwehr training area, is considered the most effective competition in the United States Army, as it helps to demonstrate the effectiveness of a squad element in combat. The winners of the 2026 U.S. Army Europe and Africa Best Squad Competition were the soldiers of the 7th Engineer Brigade, 21st Theater Sustainment Command. Staff Sergeant Jonah Mang, a bridge crew member for the 7th Engineer Brigade, 21st TSC, spoke about differences between the best squad competitions at various levels.
1: Compared to the last one, this one was more physically challenging. The last one was more technical. My plan with the squad going forward is enjoy a little bit for the next few days. After that, I get right back to training and try and bring up our fitness level as well.
0: Sergeant Pedro Cardona, also a bridge crew member with 7th Engineer Brigade, 21st TSC, spoke about his motivations during the competition.
2: First thing, I do this thing for my soldiers. For my soldier, for my best squad leader. I'm not a person that give up. I always give the 100%, and we always keep the high morale, and we keep everybody motivated. Other thing that is personal for me, I lose a family member last week, and I did this whole thing for him.
0: This autumn, the best squad competition will continue. The 7th Engineer Brigade will compete against other units from across the U.S. Army. For more information on the 7th Engineer Brigade, visit 21tsc.army.mil. I'm Sergeant Michael Bradle, AFN Bavaria Radio News.

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0: She didn't lose by much. I'm Dave Anthony, Fox News.
1: No matter who wins this primary, we're going to continue to fight for each other.
0: And it turns out Francesca Hong did not win. The socialist candidate for governor in Wisconsin lost the Democratic primary by a fraction of a percent to David Crowley, who had the backing of more moderate Democrats. Crowley will face Republican Tom Tiffany in November. But Democrats in Minnesota took a left turn, nominating a progressive for Senate.
2: Lieutenant Governor Peggy Flanagan beat moderate Congresswoman Angie Craig to win the Democratic nomination for Senate. And she will face former sports broadcaster Michelle Tafoya in the general election. Meantime, Senator Amy Klobuchar will go head-to-head with Lisa Daymuth for governor in Minnesota. Klobuchar easily won the primary, while Daymuth beat Republican Mike Lindell, who was supported by President Trump.
0: Fox's Madeline Rivera in Connecticut. A Democratic congressman was primaried out. John Larson lost to former Hartford Mayor Luke Bronin by more than 20 points. Larson is the 10th House lawmaker to lose a primary this year. Seven are Democrats. In South Carolina, Senator Darlene Graham advanced to a runoff, trying to win her own term in office after being appointed to replace her brother, late Senator Lindsey Graham. She got the most votes, but not 50%, so Graham faces the second-place finisher in the primary, Congressman Ralph Norman.
3: There's a big distinction between myself and Ralph Norman. I'm a conservative. I have conservative values. I'm willing to work hard for the people. I'm willing to earn their votes. And, we'll see other differences as the weeks go on.
0: The runoff will be August 25th. U.S. and Iran still in a standoff over the Strait of Hormuz. President Trump told reporters last night.
4: They don't have control. We have total control. We own it. We're in a very good position.
5: The head of Iran's Supreme National Security Council said Tuesday that the strait would not reopen until the United States meets all Iranian conditions.
0: That's Fox's Trey Ingston, Tel Aviv. 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
7: I'm Petty Officer Second Class Christian Kibler. In Japan, U.S. airmen with the 374th Logistics Readiness Squadron provided humanitarian assistance and disaster relief support following the 2026 Kumamoto earthquake. This effort enabled air crews to strengthen their ability to support humanitarian relief operations in real-world conditions. In the Pacific Ocean, Nimitz-class aircraft carrier USS Theodore Roosevelt, CVN 71, hosted a Friends and Family Day cruise. 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And in the Republic of Korea, U.S. soldiers assigned to the 2nd Infantry Division and ROC U.S. Combined Division completed a first-person view drone training exercise. Integrating unmanned aerial systems across units sharpens real-time aerial reconnaissance and tactical communication. This has been your Pacific Pulse. I'm Petty Officer 2nd Class Christian Kibler.
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9: The Minnesota Vikings named Kyler Murray as their starting quarterback this year over J.J. McCarthy. Bears safety Kobe Bryant, ex of Seattle, will miss 4 to 6 months after knee surgery last week. The NBA season openers in October will include the 76ers at New York. In the WNBA, Indiana was a 106-92 winner over New York. In tennis, Coco Gauff won her quarterfinal in Toronto. Baseball's late game in L.A. went to the Dodgers in 10 innings, beating Kansas City 5-4. Starter Blake Snell, just off the injured list, struck out 10 in his 6 innings of work. The Reds won in 10 innings at the White Sox 5-4. Detroit beat Cleveland 6-4. The Tigers now just 2.5 games back of the White Sox for the lead in the AL Central. The Yankees sent Seattle to a 5th straight loss 4-1. Boston lost its 4th in a row, this time 5-3 at Toronto. Tampa Bay won its 8th straight 12-4 at the A's.
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0: 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What do you mean? 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

0: 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I'm Sergeant Michael Bradle. Army Community Service recently held a virtual thrift savings plan training in Rose Barracks, Germany. Here's Staff Sergeant Maxine Bain with the story.
1: In order to increase readiness, Army Community Service offers many financial services to soldiers in order to ensure they are financially secure. Patricia Mallard, the Financial Readiness Program Specialist at ACS, talked with American Forces Network about the basics of the Thrift Savings Plan.
2: A Thrift Savings Plan is the government's 401k. It's a retirement plan for our soldiers and, by the way, also for our GS employees who would like to save and invest money for their retirement.
1: Due to soldiers encountering career milestones such as permanent change of station, birth of a child, or marriage, Mallard also explained the importance of taking the vesting in the TSP class.
2: We are mandated to provide to our soldiers when they hit a certain milestone in their career. The ones who are in the blended retirement system, they are automatically in the TSP. Automatically enrolled in the TSP. And that class particularly talks about the matching that service members receive when they are in the blended retirement system and the matching that goes into their TSP account. It also talks about the different funds. And we also talk about how to enroll, because we also see that people have issues with even getting into the account.
1: For more information on Army Community Service, visit the USAG Bavaria website.
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1: Yeah. Nah, I just had a little bit too much of Hennessy. Just gonna tell y'all.

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0: the boat. Snoop Doggy Dogg and Dr. Dre is at the dope. Ready to make an entrance, so back on up.
1: Before I have to pull the strap off the cut.
0: Give me the microphone first so I can bust like a bubble. Compton and Long Beach together, now you know you in trouble. Cause ain't nothing but a G-bang, baby. Two low-death G's, so we crazy. Death Row is the label that pays me. Unfadable, so please don't try to fake this. But back to the lecture at hand. Perfection is perfected, so I'm a lad, I'm understand. From a young G's perspective. And before me, they got a trick, I have to find a contraceptive. You never know, she could be earning her man and learning her man. And at the same time, burning her man. Now when she burning, I'ma chill for a minute. Cause ain't no loving good enough to get burned while I'm offended.
1: Yeah.
0: And that's realer than real deal, holy feel. And now you hookers and hoes know how I feel. Well, if it's good enough to get off up a proper chunk, I'll take a small piece of some of that funky stuff. It's like this and like that and like this, and it's like that and like this and like that, and it's like this and like that and like this, and Drake creeped at a mic like a fan.
1: Well, I'm peeping and I'm creeping and I'm creeping, but I damn near got killed, cause my beeper kept beeping. Now it's time for me to make my impression felt. So sit

0: on the mic like an old magic collar phrase. It's the capital S-O-S oppression, double O-P, D-O-double-G-Y-D-O-double-G, you see? Showing much flex when it's time to wreck a mic. 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Yeah, and it dope quick. I think they in the mood for another one of those G hits. So, Trey,
1: what up, dog?
0: We gotta give them what they want.
1: What's that, G?
0: We gotta break them off something.
1: Hell yeah.
0: And it's gotta be bumping. City of Compton.
1: It's where it takes place, so a national attention. Mobbing with the dog.

0: Stay locked on the Eagle.
1: Preston. Another list of nominees now being printed on ballots. Primary elections held in six states on Tuesday. In Wisconsin, moderate David Crowley is projected to have won over the Democratic primary for governor by a narrow margin, Erica Hong over socialist Francesca Hong. In Minnesota, Amy Klobuchar wins the Democratic primary for governor.
2: My goal is to keep what's right and fix what's wrong. That's why I'll launch on day one a top-to-bottom audit of state government to root out the waste and the abuse and the fraud.
1: On the Republican side of the Minnesota governor's race, MyPillow founder Mike Lindell loses to Lisa DeMuth. And in South Carolina, Lindsey Graham's sister Darlene is headed to a special runoff for her brother's Senate seat. President Trump confirming his secret second flight home from Turkey last month.
3: The president says the decoy flight operation was not his call.
4: I go by Secret Service and the military. They wanted me to go in a different flight, a different plane, equal safety.
3: ABC News has learned Secretary of State Marco Rubio and Treasury Secretary Scott Bessent stayed on board Air Force One, but knew Trump had switched planes.
1: That's ABC's Melissa Adon. At least 700,000 power customers across the Midwest are in the dark this morning following another line of strong storms. Here's ABC's Sophie Flay.
3: Wind gust in Columbus reaching 82 miles per hour.
5: It was like a freight train, like just like people say.
3: In the town of Roseville, floodwaters submerging cars. Authorities say one person was killed. In Chicago, the Midway air traffic controller tower had to evacuate amid tornado warnings. At one point, nearly 1 million customers in Indiana, Illinois, Ohio, and Kentucky were without power.
1: Pennsylvania is suing TikTok, the attorney general accusing the social media app of not protecting young people. You're listening to ABC News.
6: Newscast. The Senate has confirmed Lieutenant General Douglas A. Scheist to serve as the next chief of space operations, making him the third person to hold the role since the Space Force was created in 2019. Scheist succeeds General Chance Saltzman, who is set to retire later this month. Scheist previously served as deputy chief of space operations, Saltzman's deputy for the Joint Chiefs of Staff, and the commander of Space Force's space. He takes the helm as the service seeks to expand its infrastructure and double its size to meet growing national security demands. And the Defense Department has revoked former Secretary of the Air Force Frank Kendall's eligibility to access classified information and his ability to hold any sensitive position. Chief Pentagon spokesperson Sean Parnell said the decision followed what the department described as Kendall's unauthorized disclosure of classified information about Air Force One's capabilities to a media outlet. Find these stories and more at federalnewsnetwork.com. I'm Eric White.
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8: The Minnesota Vikings named Kyler Murray as their starting quarterback this year over J.J. McCarthy. Bears safety Kobe Bryant, ex of Seattle, will miss 4 to 6 months after knee surgery last week. The NBA season openers in October will include the 76ers at New York. In the WNBA, Indiana was a 106-92 winner over New York. In tennis, Coco Gauff won her quarterfinal in Toronto. Baseball's late game in L.A. went to the Dodgers in 10 innings, beating Kansas City 5-4. Starter Blake Snell, just off the injured list, struck out 10 in his six innings of work. The Reds won in 10 innings at the White Sox 5-4. Detroit beat Cleveland 6-4. The Tigers now just 2.5 games back of the White Sox for the lead in the AL Central. The Yankees sent Seattle to a fifth straight loss 4-1. Boston lost its fourth in a row, this time 5-3 at Toronto. Tampa Bay won its eighth straight 12-4 at the A's.
9: One voice, one mission.

0: commanders who could be influenced by their day-to-day interactions with alleged offenders.
1: Objection. 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
0: Now the decision to prosecute murder, domestic violence, and most sexual crimes falls to the expert prosecutors of the Office of Special Trials Counsel. Victims and survivors deserve factual and evidence-based decisions that are free of bias or outside influence. The Army OSTC has an office in Grafenwöhr, Germany. 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

0: FN Bavaria Radio News. I'm Sergeant Michael Bradle. The best squad competition, recently held at the Graffenwehr training area, is considered the most effective competition in the United States Army, as it helps to demonstrate the effectiveness of a squad element in combat. The winners of the 2026 U.S. Army Europe and Africa Best Squad Competition were the soldiers of the 7th Engineer Brigade, 21st Theater Sustainment Command. Staff Sergeant Jonah Mang, a bridge crew member for the 7th Engineer Brigade, 21st TSC, spoke about differences between the best squad competitions at various levels.
1: Compared to the last one, this one was more physically challenging. The last one was more technical. My plan with the squad going forward is enjoy a little bit for the next few days. After that, I get right back to training and try and bring up our fitness level as well.
0: Sergeant Pedro Cardona, also a bridge crew member with 7th Engineer Brigade, 21st TSC, spoke about his motivations during the competition.
2: First thing, I do this thing for my soldiers. For my soldiers, for my best squad leader. I'm not a person that give up. I always give the 100%, and we always keep the high morale, and we keep everybody motivated. Other thing that is personal for me, I lose a family member last week, and I did this whole thing for him.
0: This autumn, the best squad competition will continue. The 7th Engineer Brigade will compete against other units from across the U.S. Army. For more information on the 7th Engineer Brigade, visit 21tsc.army.mil. I'm Sergeant Michael Bradle, AFN Bavaria Radio News.

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0: Eagle.
1: Then came back in it to win it. I'm Dave Anthony, Fox News. David Crowley pulls off the upset in Wisconsin. Despite trailing in the polls by double digits after getting back in the race for governor, he defeated Democratic Socialist Francesca Hong.
2: Establishment Democrats are likely breathing a sigh of relief this morning. This was the outcome they had hoped for, but perhaps not what many of them had expected. David Crowley beat Francesca Hong by less than a percentage point, not the margin that polls had indicated. But Hong had baggage from previous social media posts and lacked the endorsement of prominent progressives like Senator Bernie Sanders and AOC. Crowley's campaign is now out with a new statement this morning saying his next goal is to try and build a broad coalition.
1: Fox's Madeline Rivera. Crowley faces Republican Tom Tiffany in November. Democrats in Minnesota went progressive, picking Lieutenant Governor Peggy Flanagan as their nominee for Senate, defeating Congresswoman Angie Craig by 20 points. Flanagan's Republican challenger in that Senate race, former TV sportscaster Michelle Tafoya. In South Carolina, Republican Senator Darlene Graham, appointed to replace her late brother, Lindsey, advanced to a runoff as she runs to stay in the Senate.
3: I want to thank President Trump, his steadfast support, and his complete and total endorsement.
1: Graham will face Congressman Ralph Norman in the runoff in 2 weeks. The winner replaces late Senator Lindsey Graham as the GOP nominee, taking on Democrat Annie Anders in November. In Connecticut, Democratic Congressman John Larson became the 10th House lawmaker to lose a primary this year, beaten by Luke Bronin. We're learning more about President Trump. Trump's stealthy exit from the NATO summit last month, secretly switching planes because of an Iranian threat, he told reporters last night.
4: Well, it's only up to Secret Service. I just follow what they'd like to do.
5: And according to various reports overnight, the threat to Air Force One was from a shoulder fire missile that he found out about from Israel.
1: Fox's Peter Ducey at the White House. 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
8: The Minnesota Vikings named Kyler Murray as their starting quarterback this year over J.J. McCarthy. Bears safety Kobe Bryant, ex of Seattle, will miss 4 to 6 months after knee surgery last week. The NBA season openers in October will include the 76ers at New York. In the WNBA, Indiana was a 106-92 winner over New York, and tennis Coco Gauff won her quarterfinal in Toronto. Baseball's late game in L.A. went to the Dodgers in 10 innings, beating Kansas City 5-4. Starter Blake Snell, just off the injured list, struck out 10 in his 6 innings of work. The Reds won in 10 innings at the White Sox 5-4. Detroit beat Cleveland 6-4. The Tigers now just 2.5 games back of the White Sox for the lead in the AL Central. The Yankees sent Seattle to a 5th straight loss 4-1. Boston lost its 4th in a row, this time 5-3 at Toronto. Tampa Bay won its 8th straight 12-4 at the A's.
0: One sound.

weather by neighborhood, opening up this edition of your afternoon hangout here on AFN Bavaria, The Eagle. I am your host, Sergeant Michael Bradle, a.k.a. DJ Penguin. And just who exactly helps to plan the meals in your home or just takes over the entire operation altogether? We'll have more information on that and other stories coming up in just a few minutes.

According to a report, 82% of families have a default, quote, dining manager. And no, we're not thinking McDonald's or anything like that. This person is basically someone who handles meal planning, shopping, and cooking. And honestly, it's a massive job that really does not get the full appreciation it deserves. The dining manager of the family spends about 2 hours every day on meal-related tasks. Now, here's exactly how that breaks down. Deciding what to make takes about 18 minutes. Creating the grocery list, 19 minutes. Shopping for ingredients takes about half an hour, a little less than that at 27 minutes. Cooking and preparing the meal, this is on the light side of things, 29 minutes, and then 22 minutes for cleanup. Now, naturally, the dining manager can delegate, such as, you know, having your kids help set the table, stuff like that. But 69% of the dining managers, if we are to call them that, believe it's usually easier to handle meal planning and preparation by themselves as opposed to passing it off to someone else. So take some time today to thank the person in your family who helps make the meals, whether it's mom, whether it's dad, or hey, maybe it's one of your brothers or sisters. Take some time out to thank them for the hard work that they put into. And when you're out shopping for your next meal, make sure that you are shopping at your installation commissary. You're paying a little bit more up front, but guess what? It's tax-free and saving money in the long run.

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2: 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Eligible participants with the highest mileage win a three-night stay in Seoul or Germany at an Army AFRC. 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

that was It Depends, Chris Brown and Bryson Tiller. And coming up after Holly by the band Camino, we're going to have your weather, radio news, and more of your afternoon hangout. So stick around, folks. We'll be right back.

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1: Alrighty, folks, here we go with your first weather update for your afternoon hangout. If you're located in the Graffenvier and Vilsack area, it's currently 85 degrees and sunny with a low of 51 headed your way in sunny conditions throughout your afternoon. If you're located in Hohenfels, also 85 degrees and sunny with a low of 52 headed your way tonight and sunny conditions as well for your afternoon and evening. If you're located in Garmisch, a little bit cooler over there, 84 degrees and sunny with a low of 57 and sunny and clear conditions for your afternoon. And finally, for those in Ansbach, 88 degrees and sunny with a low of 57 and clear conditions throughout your afternoon. The road conditions in the area remain green. Be aware, however, that this may change at any time. Please drive safe and drive to arrive. And finally, your exchange rate is brought to you by the AFN Go app. $1 gets you 85 euro cents, and 1 euro gets you $1.11. We've got your radio news and more of your afternoon hangout coming up next. AFN Bavaria Radio News. I'm Sergeant Michael Bradel. American Forces Network sat down with the U.S. Army Europe and Africa Registry of Motor Vehicles to learn more about vehicle registration in Europe. Here's Staff Sergeant Maxine Bain with the story.
2: 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Victor Bison, the operations manager of the USRAF RMV, spoke about the online registration process.
3: 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They'll verify your information off of DEERS. 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You'll pay for your renewal, whether it's 1 or 2 years. And then up to a week and a half later, in your box, you have to go sign for it, of course, because we have to send it certified mail. Mm-hmm. 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Like right now, in fact, you have to have 30 days remaining on your registration to even enter the process.
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4: Sure. Yeah.
3: And if you follow the process, you check the blocks, you provide the documentation, you'll sail right through.
2: For more information on vehicle registration in U.S. Army Garrison Bavaria, visit home.army.mil/Bavaria.
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That was Imagine Dragons with Demons here on AFN Bavaria, the Eagle, as part of your afternoon hangout. Now, I want everyone to be honest with yourselves as I ask you all this question. How many times do you typically use a bath towel before washing it? I'll give you all a second. All right, that's enough. Over 24,000 Americans were asked that question, and the number one answer was they'll use it two or three times, and that was 40% of people who agreed on that. But the second most popular answer, and this is just straight up weird, with 20% of the vote, was washing it after four or five uses. And it gets even worse than that. 10% of people won't wash their towel until after five or six times, and 10%, and this is just straight up weird, won't throw it in the washer until the bath towel has been used seven or more times. All right, and there, of course, there's people that wash it every single time. 13% of people, they wash their bath towel after every single use. Look, it goes without saying that we want you, y'all, to be out there. We want y'all to be healthy. All right, so look, use your best judgment, obviously, all right? If the towel is starting to smell, maybe you might want to throw it in the washer before you start making things worse for yourself and it just starts smelling nasty and God only knows where it's been, all right? You know where you've been. Make sure that you are taking care of yourself, washing your clothes, washing your towels, wash your bed sheets too. Seriously, please do that, especially with being how hot it is. Air conditioning or not, wash your bed sheets, all right? Make sure that you are basically practicing basic hygiene, okay? All right.

You know, I've heard of travel anxiety, but I think that this is just absolutely ridiculous. According to a new survey, 45% of travelers admit that they will avoid going to a destination they can't confidently pronounce. And in which case, I would say, then avoid Europe altogether and stick in the United States. It's mostly foreign places. We've got Reykjavik in Iceland, Chamonix in France, Ljubljana in Slovenia, as well as Fuerteventura in Spain. 27% of people say that not knowing the pronunciation has limited the number of places they'd consider visiting. And all I have to say on air is, no, really? 26% won't even Google a destination. They're not even sure how to spell, at which case you're a coward because Google will fix that for you. It's probably the one good thing that it's good at. 23% worry about sounding rude when pronouncing a place incorrectly. And that's all right, fine. I can get behind that. And 21% fear the embarrassment of being corrected. Again, I can kind of get behind that. On the plus side, we are at least willing to learn. 58% of people want to improve their pronunciation of local names before visiting a new destination. So, you know what? If you are brand new to Germany, guess what? Army Community Service offers basic and advanced German classes that you can learn on your lunch hour. And you know what? The best part is also that it is virtual, so it does not matter if you are not on the Rose Barracks installation. If you are elsewhere in U.S. Army Garrison Bavaria, then you are able to tune in to take some German classes. Now, if you are going to take the advanced classes, remember you have to do the beginning stuff first. All right, it's crawl, walk, run. Same thing for the Army.

0: It's time for the AFN Europe Country Quiz. How well do you know the continent where you live? This nation borders 9 other European countries. The traditional Christmas tree originated here in the 1400s. In addition to many famous car companies, this country is also home to sporting goods brand Adidas. The country is Germany.
1: That is correct.
0: And its capital is Berlin.
2: Don't miss out on Bavaria's youth sponsorship events, summer 2026. You can attend things like the meet and greets that are happening all the way through July 28th, and the summer barbecues that are happening August 12th and 13th, and trips like Explore Grafenwöhr Family Education. These events are open to grades 6 through 12. For more information, make sure you head on over to the MWR website. 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There are many ways for you to prevent accidents. When passing vehicles on a motorcycle, remember these tips. Evaluate. Ensure there is sufficient clear roadway and that oncoming traffic permits the maneuver. Position. Move to the left portion of the lane to increase your line of sight and make yourself visible in the driver's rear view. Signal and check. Use your turning signal, glance in your mirrors, and perform a head check to ensure no one is approaching. Execute. Accelerate smoothly and decisively. And also return. Select a safe space cushion in front of the vehicle you passed. Remember, safety's everybody's responsibility.
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That was Ray and Hans Zimmer, Click Clack Symphony. And we've got Poker Face by Lady Gaga helping to close out this hour of your afternoon hangout here on AFN Bavaria the Eagle. But don't go too far from your radios or mobile devices, because the next hour will be starting in just a few minutes. So don't go away. We'll be right back.

0: this morning from the government showing inflation is about where most analysts thought it would be. Prices up another 3.4% in July from a year ago. Numbers, once again, affected by the war, says ABC's Elizabeth Schulze.
1: When you kind of dig into the details here, there are still a big impact from higher oil prices showing up with the price of gas, which is up more than 20% over the past year. You see it trickling into airfares, also up more than 20%. You do see those kind of ripple effects of higher oil prices to transportation services.
0: Another set of primaries laying a path forward for the November midterms. In the Wisconsin governor's race, Democratic Socialist Francesca Hong almost won. Almost. She lost, though, to establishment Milwaukee Democrat David Crowley. Here's ABC's Jay O'Brien.
2: The state party chair calling for Democrats to come together, writing, tonight Wisconsinites made their choice, and tomorrow Democrats will unite around David Crowley. The primary was a nail-biter, Crowley only beating Hong by a few thousand votes, even as polls showed Hong with a comfortable lead. Crowley, the Milwaukee County executive, will now face off against Republican Congressman Tom Tiffany, endorsed by President Trump.
0: The founder of MyPillow, Mike Lindell, says there's no way he could have been ahead in the polls in the Minnesota governor's race by 9 points and then lose in his GOP primary. He also denies President Trump lost the 2020 election. Former Marine Robert Gilman touching down on U.S. soil overnight.
3: His family said after years of horrible treatment in the Russian prison, he became essentially catatonic, unable to eat or respond, and suffering from a severe bout of pneumonia. President Trump posting on social media he had spoken to Russia's President Putin, and soon afterward, Gilman was given a pardon on humanitarian grounds.
0: ABC's Martha Raddatz, 224 dead, 3,000 missing in the Colombian earthquake. This is ABC News.
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6: The Minnesota Vikings named Kyler Murray as their starting quarterback this year over J.J. McCarthy. Bears safety Kobe Bryant, ex of Seattle, will miss 4 to 6 months after knee surgery last week. The NBA season openers in October will include the 76ers at New York. In the WNBA, Indiana was a 106-92 winner over New York. In tennis, Coco Gauff won her quarterfinal in Toronto. Baseball's late game in L.A. went to the Dodgers in 10 innings, beating Kansas City 5-4. Starter Blake Snell, just off the injured list, struck out 10 in his 6 innings of work. The Reds won in 10 innings at the White Sox 5-4. Detroit beat Cleveland 6-4. The Tigers now just 2.5 games back of the White Sox for the lead in the AL Central. The Yankees sent Seattle to a 5th straight loss 4-1. Boston lost its 4th in a row, this time 5-3 at Toronto. Tampa Bay won its 8th straight 12-4 at the A's.
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Hello, Lefty. Good afternoon, everyone, and welcome back to your afternoon hangout here on AFN Bavaria The Eagle. I am your host, Sergeant Michael Bradel, a.k.a. DJ Penguin, and I am joined this hour by our very own Ellie from Wild Boar Outdoor Recreation, talking about upcoming events for this week and the month. So stick around, folks. We'll be right back.

0: And we are back. That was Bad Habits by Ed Sheeran. And I am joined in the studio by Ellie from Wild Boar. How are you today?
1: I am good.
0: Awesome. And you've got your coffee, too.
1: I do have my coffee.
0: So this is going to be a good show. It is going to be a good show. So what have we got going on?
1: We have a bunch going on.
0: Excellent.
1: Yeah. So specifically this week, I have two rock climbing events that I want to highlight.
0: Ooh, okay. And it's one for the kids and one for the adults.
1: Yeah, right? Exactly.
0: Okay.
1: So this Friday for the adults, we are doing solo climber night. So that starts at 6 p.m. and goes till 9 p.m. And it is a completely free event to bring people into the climbing hall, to build community, to find belay partners, to find adventure buddies, and get out climbing.
0: Nice. Okay. And as, out of sheer curiosity, I say this as a complete and total noob who has never gone rock climbing in his life, indoor or otherwise.
1: Yeah.
0: I'm not adventurous like that. Is there an experience level for it?
1: No, actually, it's more community based. So it's more for people who are interested in doing sports, doing outdoor climbing, doing indoor climbing, to find like-minded people. So if you showed up as a beginner, you might find other beginners out there. If you show up as someone who knows what they're doing and wants to find other people that knows what they're doing, it's also a good place for you as well.
0: Nice. Okay. Yep. So that's for the adults, but we've also got one for kids as well.
1: We do. So the day after that, so Saturday, August 15th, we have Youth Rock Climbing Day. Youth Rock Climbing Day is a steeply discounted day for kiddos, so it's only $5 per kid. We include rental equipment, and we're just opening up the hall to children for right before we go back to school to like break up the summer.
0: Okay, that's a nice little send off. So when are the days for the adult rock climbing?
1: Yeah, adult rock climbing August 14th during solo climber night, and kids is August 15th.
0: Okay, awesome. And so that's Friday and Saturday.
1: Yeah,
0: perfect.
1: Exactly.
0: Nice. So you also mentioned that there are some rock climbing classes as well.
1: Totally. So our next upcoming class is next Tuesday. We have a sport climbing class on August 18th. So if you already know how to belay people and are looking to get into lead climbing and lead belaying, this is the class for you. It runs after work from 1800 to 21, and we'll teach you the basics of lead climbing, the basics of lead belaying, so you can take off on your climbing journey.
0: Okay, nice. Excellent. Well, that is just a small taste of what Outdoor Recreation and Wild Boar is offering. So stay tuned, folks. We'll have more in just a few more minutes.

0: Hey, Lainey, I know you're new to the Army and all, and it's your first summer, and I know you was talking about grilling. Do you know any of the safety tips for grilling?
1: I know that, you know, grilled pineapple tastes good, or that if you leave either a burger or a hot dog on it too long, it turns into brick.
0: Well, that may be true, but the Garrison installation may require you to know a few extra safety tips. Like, one, grills must be at least 10 feet away from any structure. Two, you need to make sure that any propane tank valves will be closed when they are not in use. And last but not least, if you like coal, coal should be disposed into metal containers with lids once they've cooled.
1: Oh, I didn't know that. Thank you. I'll make sure to pass that information along.
0: You know, if you need any more information, you can just visit your Garrison website. They have all the safety tips for all your summer fun.
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0: Join the USAG Bavaria community for their Back to School event, August 14th from 11 a.m. to 1 p.m. at the Tower Barracks Main Exchange. 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The Back to School event is the perfect opportunity to plan your child's new school year. Deploy.

0: 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We've got you covered with your weather and exchange rates.
1: Alrighty, folks, if you are located in the Grafenwöhr and Vilseck area, it's currently 86 degrees and sunny with a low of 51 and clear conditions for your afternoon and evening. If you are located in Hohenfels, it's 86 degrees and sunny with a low of 52 headed your way tonight, and clear conditions for your afternoon and evening as well. If you're out in Garmisch, it's 86 degrees and sunny with a low of 57 and clear skies for your afternoon. And if you're located out in Ansbach, a little bit warmer over there, 90 degrees and sunny with a low of 56 and clear conditions for your afternoon and evening. The road conditions in the area remain green. Be aware, however, that this may change at any time. Please drive safe and drive to arrive. And finally, your exchange rate is brought to you by the AFN Go app. $1 gets you 85 euro cents, and 1 euro gets you $1.11. We've got your radio news and more of your afternoon hangout coming up next. AFN Bavaria Radio News. I'm Sergeant Michael Bradle. Army Community Service recently held a virtual thrift savings plan training in Rose Barracks, Germany. Here's a Staff Sergeant Maxine Bain with the story.
2: In order to increase readiness, Army Community Service offers many financial services to soldiers in order to ensure they are financially secure. Patricia Mallard, the Financial Readiness Program Specialist at ACS, talked with American Forces Network about the basics of the Thrift Savings Plan.
3: The Thrift Savings Plan is the government's 401k. It's a retirement plan for our soldiers and, by the way, also for our GS employees who would like to save and invest money for their retirement.
2: Due to soldiers encountering career milestones such as permanent change of station, birth of a child, or marriage, Mallard also explained the importance of taking the vesting in the TSP class.
3: We are mandated to provide to our soldiers when they hit a certain milestone in their career. The ones who are in the blended retirement system, they are automatically in the TSP, automatically enrolled in the TSP. And that class particularly talks about the matching that service members receive when they are in the blended retirement system and the matching that goes into their TSP account. It also talks about the different funds. And we also talk about how to enroll, because we also see that people have issues with even getting into the account.
2: For more information on Army Community Service, visit the USAG Bavaria website.
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0: That is Shinedown 365. And for those of you that are just now tuning in, I am your host of the afternoon hangout, Sergeant Michael Bradle, a.k.a. DJ Penguin, here on AFN Bavaria, the Eagle. And I am joined by Ellie from Outdoor Recreation. How's it going now that you've had your coffee?
1: It's going great. I'm awake now.
0: Awesome. Excellent. Excellent. So we first spoke about some climbing events going on at Wild Boar. Mm-hmm. That'll be happening this Friday and Saturday. But we were looking at some stuff a little bit further out. We've got something with pottery going on.
1: Yeah, totally. So next weekend, August 22nd, Wild Boar is heading out of the country to Poland to go to the Polish Pottery Festival.
0: Ooh. Ooh,
1: yeah.
0: Nice.
1: So this is quite a drive, but this is a great opportunity to pick up some iconic souvenirs, some iconic pottery from the area, that like white and blue pottery with the flowers on it and everything. And
0: really?
1: Yeah, get a souvenir. Yeah.
0: Okay. So what information do we need to know about people that might want to sign up for this trip?
1: Yeah, so sign up now, honestly. This trip is already confirmed. What that means is we are running out of slots. People want to go on this trip. So if you're considering going on this trip, grab your seat before it sells out.
0: Awesome. Okay, good to know. Good to know. Here's hoping that it sells out very quickly. And
1: yeah,
0: there's yet another sold out Wild Boar trip, courtesy of AFN Bavaria, not to brag or anything.
1: Hopefully. You'll also need a passport.
0: Okay. That is very good to know.
1: Since we are going to Poland.
0: Just so you know, if you don't have a passport, I'm very sorry. You might have to wait until the next time this trip comes around, because we know how fast the government works when it comes to our documents.
1: Yep, totally.
0: So make sure that you have your passport taken care of for this. We've got a few more going on, a few more trips. We'll be right back in just a few minutes. Here's Mirrors by Justin Timberlake.

0: You just heard Rockabye here on AFN Bavaria, The Eagle. And for those of you that are just now tuning in, I am your host, Sergeant Michael Bradle, a.k.a. DJ Blue Ridge, for your afternoon hangout. And I am joined by Ellie from Outdoor Recreation. We've talked about rock climbing. We've talked about the pottery trip to Poland. Don't forget your passport for that. But we've also got one or two other out-of-country trips as well. Awesome. So what have we got?
1: So first, for our out-of-country trip, we are heading to Liechtenstein on August 29th.
0: Ooh, excellent. What can you tell us about that?
1: Yeah, so this is one of Europe's smallest countries, and we're heading to its capital. This is a great opportunity to check off another country from your list. So you do need a passport to go there. But it is a really unique area, known for its castle.
0: Awesome. I was about to say, it's Liechtenstein. As far as I know, it's known for being small.
1: Yeah. It's known for being small, and their capital city has a cool castle.
0: Awesome. Hey, you know what? You can't go wrong with castles. I'm a medieval nerd, or I was when I was a kid. Mm-hmm. We shall see. But you can't go wrong with a cool castle. But I'm sure we have all been hearing about this one on AFN Bavaria. It's Conquer the Nibelhorn.
1: Yeah.
0: How is that one?
1: So this one is in Germany, and it is next weekend, August 22nd through 23rd. This is a trip for people looking for adventure, people looking to do something called Klettersteig, which is a combination of hiking and rock climbing, and sleep in an alpine hut on top of a mountain.
0: Ooh, so Klettersteig is not, so this one, it's not one where you're scaling the face. This is the one where the ropes are secured into the side, and you're kind of using it like a railing.
1: Yeah, so essentially, day one, we'll walk up the mountain, we'll walk to where we're going to sleep, inside the mountain hut. Then day two, we'll hike up to the summit of the Nibelhorn, just a walk, take a photo, then we'll traverse the ridge. They have, they have metal railings, metal cordage, basically, like, on the side of the mountain that we'll use climbing gear to clip into to secure us from falling off the edge. It has stunning views, and it is the longest Klettersteig in Germany.
0: Wow. So please make sure you're physically prepared for this. Yes. I'm just imagining traversing the ridge, and that makes me a little squeamish.
1: It is not for the faint of heart, and definitely for those who are in good physical condition, who have good cardiovascular health, and can hike at altitude.
0: Awesome. Okay, good. Out of curiosity, what's the altitude for the Nibelhorn?
1: I don't have it memorized, I'm going to be honest.
0: Drat. So, you know what? Be physically prepared anyway.
1: And we only have 3 spots left, and we're closing registrations on Monday. So if this is something you want to do, get in now.
0: Awesome. Awesome. We love that. We love to hear that. Well, Ellie, thank you so much for joining us here in the studio on AFN Bavaria.
1: Thanks for having me.
0: It's great to have you guys, and it's really great now to get you guys to on air to really talk about events that are going on. And for the record, it's not just ODR that is putting out these events as well. Stay tuned into AFN Bavaria because we have the president or vice president of the Better Opportunities for Single Soldiers program. They do these events for our single soldiers as well. So make sure that you stay tuned in to AFN Bavaria. Once again, Ellie, thank you so much for joining us. And it'll be great to have you in the studio again. Here's 7 Years by Lucas Graham.

0: Hello, Team Bavaria. 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

0: her first contest. I'm Dave Anthony, Fox News.
1: I've been accused of not being a politician. Guilty as charged.
0: Senator Darlene Graham, after getting the most votes in a Republican primary in South Carolina, trying to replace her late brother Lindsey as the GOP nominee. She had been appointed to finish his current term. Graham did not get 50%, so she faces Congressman Ralph Norman, who finished second in an August 25th runoff. Fox's Mark Meredith is in Columbia, South Carolina.
2: President Trump, who endorsed Graham, spoke with her overnight, and he says he remains on her side. Congressman Norman, who lost a gubernatorial primary earlier this year, says he is eager for a debate on who has the strongest conservative credentials.
3: I don't know where she stands on a lot of issues. I think that's where we'll find out.
0: In Connecticut, a Democratic congressman primaried out.
4: Former Hartford, Connecticut Mayor Luke Bronin is the most recent Democratic candidate to be favored by voters calling for younger leadership. He won his party's primary on Tuesday, beating 14-term Democratic Congressman John Larson. Larson has served for almost three decades in Congress, first elected during the Clinton administration, and becomes the 10th House member to lose a primary this year.
0: Fox's Tanya J. Powers. Democrats nominated a Bernie Sanders-backed progressive for Senate in Minnesota. Lieutenant Governor Peggy Flanagan will face Republican Michelle Tafoya, a former TV sportscaster, in November. But in Wisconsin, a Democratic socialist who had led in the polls, Francesca Hong, lost the primary for governor.
5: Those electability concerns that Hong had been trying to shake had caught up. Milwaukee County Executive David Crowley squeezed by with less than half a percentage point. He actually left the race and then got back in it last month with the support from current Democrat Governor Tony Evers.
0: Fox's Alexandria Hoff in Middleton, Wisconsin. Crowley faces Republican Tom Tiffany in November. We got an inflation update this morning showing just a slight increase in consumer prices last month from June. 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
6: This is your News in One. Reporting for AFN Europe, I'm Senior Airman Kyle Smith. Competitive spirit and teamwork find common ground. U.S. soldiers were put to the test during the U.S. Army Europe and Africa, or USAEURAF, best squad competition at Grafenwöhr Training Area, Germany. Soldiers tested their teamwork, technical skills, and tactics, proving their ability to operate in realistic conditions. Operations Sergeant Major with the 3rd Armored Corps, Sergeant Major Jared Mendham, says the event gives soldiers an opportunity for further growth.
7: You know, and that's really what this event is about, is, you know, the best squad. It's not about a best individual, but it's about the best squad. And then how do we attack the courses and the challenges that are presented in front of them?
6: The winners of the event will advance to represent USAEURAF at the Army's best squad competition later this year. That was your News in One. I'm Senior Airman Kyle Smith.
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9: The Minnesota Vikings named Kyler Murray as their starting quarterback this year over J.J. McCarthy. Bears safety Kobe Bryant, ex of Seattle, will miss 4 to 6 months after knee surgery last week. The NBA season openers in October will include the 76ers at New York. In the WNBA, Indiana was a 106-92 winner over New York, and tennis Coco Gauff won her quarterfinal in Toronto. Baseball's late game in L.A. went to the Dodgers in 10 innings, beating Kansas City 5-4. Starter Blake Snell, just off the injured list, struck out 10 in his 6 innings of work. The Reds won in 10 innings at the White Sox 5-4. Detroit beat Cleveland 6-4. The Tigers now just 2.5 games back of the White Sox for the lead in the AL Central. The Yankees sent Seattle to a 5th straight loss 4-1. Boston lost its 4th in a row, this time 5-3 at Toronto. Tampa Bay won its 8th straight 12-4 at the A's.
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Young and David Guetta. Welcome back to your afternoon hangout here on AFN Bavaria, the Eagle, hosted by the one, the only, Sergeant Michael Bradle, a.k.a. DJ Penguin. And did you know that there are some pretty crazy things on the ocean floor and that only 95% of the ocean still remains unexplored today? Well, stick around, folks. We'll have more information on that in just a few minutes.

It's known as the world's first analog computer, and it's a 2,000-year-old Greek device that was discovered in a shipwreck in 1901. There's also the lost Egyptian city of Heraklion. It's the port city that was submerged for over 1,200 years before divers found it in 2000. We've also managed to recover the Apollo 11 and rented lips. We've managed to recover the Apollo 11 engine. They fell in the ocean 2 minutes after liftoff in 1969 and were found in 2012 after a deep sea expedition funded by Jeff Bezos. You know, there's a lot of cool stuff that you can find on the ocean floor, but I think it might be easier and maybe a bit safer to start off with lakes and ponds. So don't forget that if you're located out in the Hohenfels region, they've actually got some scuba diving events and classes going on in y'all's neck of the woods. So make sure to check out your installation, MWR Hohenfels, Hohenfels MWR, for more information on that. And guess what? You know, if you're in Rose Barracks and you want to try it out, or if you're in Grafenbjerg and want to try it out, guess what? We've still got some scuba going on courtesy of Hohenfels MWR.

0: Should I re-enlist? Right now, I'm feeling conflicted. I want to progress further in the Army, but I feel stagnant where I'm at.
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Don't go too far, folks, because after Try by Pink, we're going to have your weather and radio news. So stick around, folks. We'll be right back.

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1: Alrighty, here we go. If you're located in the Graffenvuur and Vilseck area, it's currently 86 degrees and sunny with a low of 50 headed your way tonight. No change in further conditions. Expect a clear and sunny afternoon and evening. If you are in the Hohenfels area, it's 86 degrees and sunny with a low of 52 and no conditions change for you as well. Clear and sunny for your afternoon and evening. If you're out in Garmisch, it's 86 degrees and fair with a low of 57. There's only a slight conditions change for fair conditions, no longer sunny, so expect a little bit of clouds here and there for the next hour, but then clear for the rest of your afternoon and evening. And finally, for those out in Ansbach, 88 degrees and sunny with a low of 57 and no change in conditions for you as well. A clear and sunny afternoon and evening is headed your way. The road conditions in the area remain green. Be aware, however, that this may change at any time. Please drive safe and drive to arrive. And finally, your exchange rate is brought to you by the AFN Go app. $1 gets you 85 euro cents, and 1 euro gets you $1.11. We've got your radio news and more of your afternoon hangout coming up next. AFN Bavaria Radio News. I'm Sergeant Michael Bradel. The best squad competition, recently held at the Graffenvuur training area, is considered the most effective competition in the United States Army, as it helps to demonstrate the effectiveness of a squad element in combat. The winners of the 2026 U.S. Army Europe and Africa Best Squad Competition were the soldiers of the 7th Engineer Brigade, 21st Theater Sustainment Command. Staff Sergeant Jonah Mang, a bridge crew member for the 7th Engineer Brigade, 21st TSC, spoke about differences between the best squad competitions at various levels.
2: Compared to the last one, this one was more physically challenging. The last one was more technical. My plan with the squad going forward is enjoy a little bit for the next few days. After that, I get right back to training and try and bring up our fitness level as well.
1: Sergeant Pedro Cardona, also a bridge crew member with 7th Engineer Brigade, 21st TSC, spoke about his motivations during the competition.
3: First thing, I do this thing for my soldiers. For my soldiers, for my best squad leader. I'm not a person that give up. I always give the 100%, and we always keep the high morale, and we keep everybody motivated. Other thing that is personal for me, I lose a family member last week, and I did this whole thing for him.
1: This autumn, the best squad competition will continue. The 7th Engineer Brigade will compete against other units from across the U.S. Army. For more information on the 7th Engineer Brigade, visit 21tsc.army.mil. I'm Sergeant Michael Bradel, AFN Bavaria Radio News.
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Take Me to Church by Hozier. And as usual, what kind of a show would it be if I did not have a lesson in not being stupid? Or rather, I have some statistics for you followed by the lesson. And it's two of them. So sit up and pay attention. What happens if the cashier makes an error? Do you consider it a lucky break at the grocery store? Or do you actually speak up? In a survey, 33% of people admit that they have remained silent when a cashier failed to ring up an item during checkout. 37% say they've accidentally left a store without paying for an item. 27% of those people say they feel guilty when that happens. 22% feel embarrassed, and 12% admit they feel happy they received something without paying for it. Oy vey, the mind boggles. 58% of people who say they accidentally left without paying go back to either return the item or to pay for it. Younger adults, thank goodness for my generation, are especially likely to make things right, and men are more likely to go back than women. And some more statistics for you. Overall, 30% of Americans say that they've shoplifted before. That's actually up from 23% in 2024. And among those who have shoplifted, 37% say they did so within the last year. Look, don't be dumb, all right? Don't be stupid. Don't wind up on the MP's blotter. Don't end up on your first sergeant's blotter. Don't end up on your sergeant major's blotter just because you wanted to grab a pack of M&Ms from the commissary. Don't do that, please. All right, the consequences, while relatively minor, are not worth it, all right? And especially since you're a service member, it's actually a lot worse. I take that back. I take back what I said, because I have not personal experience, but third-hand experience with fraud in the Army. So do yourself a favor. Don't be stupid.

That'd be Stateside by Pink Panthers. And we have one more Don't Be Stupid story. This one is definitely about as ironic as they come. Troopers in Arizona arrested a driver on Saturday who was driving under the influence. They originally pulled him over for a broken taillight, but when they talked to the driver, there were obvious signs of impairment. The driver even admitted to drinking and driving, and a blood alcohol test later showed that he was 2.5 times the legal limit. The crazy part was that the driver had a vanity license plate on the front of their vehicle that said, The license plate on the front of their vehicle, it's a vanity plate that said, arrive alive. And around the edges, it said, drive sober or get pulled over. The police have called this a lesson in practicing what you preach. Remember, over here in Germany, the alcohol limit for driving is much lower than that of the United States at 0.03, and pretty much anything with a set of wheels counts for getting for a DWI, all right? Driving while intoxicated. So remember, if it has a wheel, the consequences are real. If you are going to drink, please do so responsibly. Do not overindulge and do not get behind the wheel of any vehicle. You will get pulled over and it will be a very not so fun time for your first line, for your first sergeant, and for your battalion sergeant major. So as always, don't be stupid and drink responsibly. Possibly.

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right, folks, don't go too far because the next hour of your afternoon hangout will be starting in just a few more minutes. In the meantime, we've got Maps by Yeah Yeah Yeahs, and then we'll have the next hour of your afternoon hangout in just a few minutes.

0: Preston. Could there be a plea deal in the works for accused CEO killer Luigi Mangione? Sources tell ABC News it is a possibility. Here's ABC's Matt Rivers.
1: ABC News is now reporting that both sides, the defense and the prosecution, is going to discuss a potential plea deal in the federal case on Friday. We know that both sides have discussed a potential plea deal going back a few months ago. It was actually in June. We're not sure how close they got in the federal case to getting to an actual plea agreement, but we know this has been discussed before.
0: It's unclear if there is a plea deal reached, what that would mean for the state case, which is set to begin just after Labor Day. The Los Angeles Lakers are being sold, multiple sources say, to Disney CEO Bob Iger and businessman Josh Kushner for a record $12 billion. The two saying in a statement, as lifelong NBA fans, we are deeply honored for the opportunity to become stewards of one of the most iconic sports franchises in the world. Milwaukee County Executive David Crowley winning the Democratic primary for governor over Democratic Socialist Francesca Hong. He spoke moments ago.
2: Today I stand before you filled with gratitude, with humility, and hope as I formally accept the Democratic nomination to be the next governor of the great state of Wisconsin.
0: Prices we're all paying for everything, 3.4% higher this time than a year ago, according to new numbers just released by the Labor Department.
3: This is pretty much in line with expectations. That 3.4% inflation rate is about where analysts thought it would be when you look at kind of across the board prices in the economy. It is not, it's a good thing that we don't see that number going up, that inflation isn't accelerating, but it is still above where the Federal Reserve and overall households want inflation to be.
0: ABC's Elizabeth Schulze. The search for survivors in the rubble of Colombia's earthquake is growing more desperate. Thousands of people are still missing under the debris. 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
5: I'm Petty Officer Second Class Christian Kibler. In Japan, U.S. airmen with the 374th Logistics Readiness Squadron provided humanitarian assistance and disaster relief support following the 2026 Kumamoto earthquake. This effort enabled air crews to strengthen their ability to support humanitarian relief operations in real-world conditions. In the Pacific Ocean, Nimitz-class aircraft carrier USS Theodore Roosevelt, CVN-71, hosted a Friends and Family Day cruise. Theodore Roosevelt's Friends and Family Day cruise showcases carrier strike group capabilities and the professionalism of the crew. And in the Republic of Korea, U.S. soldiers assigned to the 2nd Infantry Division and ROC U.S. Combined Division completed a first-person view drone training exercise. Integrating unmanned aerial systems across units sharpens real-time aerial reconnaissance and tactical communication. This has been your Pacific Pulse. I'm Petty Officer 2nd Class Christian Kibler.
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7: The Minnesota Vikings named Kyler Murray as their starting quarterback this year over J.J. McCarthy. Bears safety Kobe Bryant, ex of Seattle, will miss 4 to 6 months after knee surgery last week. The NBA season openers in October will include the 76ers at New York. In the WNBA, Indiana was a 106-92 winner over New York. In tennis, Coco Gauff won her quarterfinal in Toronto. Baseball's late game in L.A. went to the Dodgers in 10 innings, beating Kansas City 5-4. Starter Blake Snell, just off the injured list, struck out 10 in his 6 innings of work. The Reds won in 10 innings at the White Sox 5-4. Detroit beat Cleveland 6-4. The Tigers now just 2.5 games back of the White Sox for the lead in the AL Central. The Yankees sent Seattle to a 5th straight loss 4-1. Boston lost its 4th in a row, this time 5-3 at Toronto. Tampa Bay won its 8th straight 12-4 at the A's.

0: Good afternoon, USAG Ansbach and USAG Bavaria. You're listening to the Afternoon Hangout. I'm Sarn Jackson, a.k.a. Apollo, your favorite DJ to listen to. And I do have to take away the airways for just a quick moment because we do have some very, very special guests here in the building. Could you go ahead and introduce yourself?
1: Good afternoon. My name is Janaea Paris, and I'm the principal at Netzeberg Elementary School.
2: And I'm Kathy Messenger. I'm the assistant principal at Netzeberg Elementary School.
0: Awesome. It is great having you guys here in the building. Can you give us a quick rundown of what we're going to be talking about today?
1: So the main things we really want to highlight is just our focus this year on support for students and families, how we're going to engage our families and just continue to build partnerships, and then just a few instructional shifts that are happening this year.
0: Absolutely. Listen, don't go anywhere. If you're a parent, this is the perfect hour and you need to listen to it.

I used to think about immature things. You know, like, do you love me? Do you want me? Are you gonna call me like you said you would? Is this really your real phone number?

All right. Sorry to take you away from the music, but we do have a lot of information that we got to share. And then, you know, Netzeberg Elementary School, they do so much for the community. And we're here with the principal of Netzeberg Elementary School, Janaea. So what do you have for us?

0: So some of the things that we really just want to highlight is just that families are important to us.
1: Yeah.
0: We can't do our job without having family partnerships. So last year we started something called Dragon Den Discussions, where we invited parents to come in, and they would come in for an hour, and we had various presenters. We had occupational therapists, physical therapists, our school psychologists, FAP, but just various partners that came in to talk to us about just some of the resources that are available for our families. And I think one of the big pieces of that is just getting information out there. And so that was the whole purpose.
1: That's really awesome.
0: We also allowed families to come into the building, which it sounds crazy, but we're still as school struggling with that since COVID. Families feeling like they're welcome and that the school is a place where they belong. So that's something that we really want to highlight at NETS.
1: That's really, really awesome. I love the whole mindset around building families and community, because it's so hard having community not being in the States, right? And being in a different country, so small. Mm-hmm. So I really do appreciate you bringing together like an organization like that. And you said the Dragons?
0: Our Dragon Den Discussions. So we'll have Dragons them this
1: Den
0: year
1: discussions.
0: Every Thursday. It'll be the first Thursday of the month. And we'll do it an hour before dismissal so families can come, participate in the Dragon's Den, and then they can pick up their children. On Thursdays, we have early release. So it'll be done by 1:15 at the latest.
1: Awesome.
0: Yeah, some of the other opportunities that we have for families to be involved is we welcome the kids to have lunch with their parents. So parents can sign into the front office and they can just come and have lunch with their students.
1: I don't know where this was when I was in school. That's cool. Like, that's really awesome. I do want to encourage all you parents that are involved in your kids' education to utilize these things that Netzeberg puts on. Honestly, don't go anywhere. We got a lot more information still coming your way.

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0: FN Bavaria Radio News. I'm Sergeant Michael Bradel. Whether you're a service member or a government civilian, mentorship and coaching can help improve your career. 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
1: The Department of War Coaching Program is a personal and professional mentorship program that is available to all service members and DOW civilians. The American Forces Network took the opportunity to sit down with Nicole Mead, a DOW coach, to learn more.
2: Okay. Coaching is a professional development tool, just like mentoring. One thing that we like to say about coaching is pulling wisdom out, where mentoring is pouring wisdom in. And so a coach is like a thinking partner that helps you unpack that, understand what your goals are, and sets that accountability to help you reach them.
1: Mead also talked about how the coaching and mentorship program works.
2: First of all, it starts with our coaches. Hmm. Our DOW coaches, formal coaches, have all completed a coach certification training program that has a code of ethics. So we start from a different place of awareness, where we are trained to listen to the things that you're saying and not saying, asking those right questions to help you unpack what it is that you want to work through.
1: Mead also spoke about how a participant chooses and works with a DOW coach.
2: As we look at coaching, what happens is you reach out for a coach and get paired with a coach. That is your private, confidential, one-on-one time to unpack who you are as a human.
1: For more information on the DOW coaching program and to locate a coach, visit dcpas.osd.mil and search for coaching.
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0: Okay, and we are back. Back to school is literally on everyone's mind right now. And if you want to know more information, we got Kathy here to tell you a couple of things that you can expect in the upcoming weeks for back to school.
1: Thank you. Yes, we're really excited to welcome back our Dragons at Netzeberg Elementary School. We start off this school year with our sneak peek event that is happening on Friday, August 14th from 1:30 to 2:30 p.m. This is an opportunity for our students to come into the building and see their classrooms and meet their teachers, maybe drop off their school supplies that they don't want to carry with them on that first day of school.
0: I think that's a great idea, too, because it can help alleviate some of those first day school jitters.
1: Absolutely. Right? And it helps those students create that very first connection with their classroom teachers.
0: That's awesome. That's awesome. It really is. So when is the first day of school, if we want to talk about that? Because I have no idea.
1: Certainly. So for our students in kindergarten through fifth grade, the first day of school is going to be August 17th.
0: Okay.
1: Looks a little bit different for our students in pre-K. They will actually be doing what we call home visits. Their teachers will come to their house. They'll schedule this with them, with their parents ahead of time. So the week of August 17th through the 21st, our pre-K teachers will visit each student's house individually and meet the students on an individual basis. This allows our students to really have a positive first interaction with their teachers and a school experience. Since this is new to them, we have found that it's easier for kids to transition into our building when they have already met that person in a space that's safe for them, like their house.
0: That is honestly amazing. It really, really is. I know for me as a parent, I know that would help calm my nerves a little bit, knowing that I can meet the teacher and my kid can meet the teacher one-on-one. So I really do appreciate that's something that Netzeberg put on.
1: Absolutely. And we have two really awesome events to help kind of kick off the beginning of the school year. Mm-hmm. So the first one is for our new families that are new to Netzeberg. And we will do what's called Popsicles on the Playground on August 16th at 2 p.m. We invite new families to come and meet some other new families. It gives the students an opportunity to make some friendships before the school year has even started. And then immediately following that, on August 16th from 3 to 5 p.m., we do what is called Chalk the Walk. Mm-hmm. We invite all families to come out and help decorate the walkways for students as they come back to school on that very first day. And then we'll do it again for our pre-K families on August 23rd.
0: That's so funny, because when you said chalk the walk earlier, I was like, what on earth does she mean? But decorating your school, that makes sense, because it gives you a little bit of ownership.
1: Yes.
0: Of your school. So that's a really beautiful thing as well. Yeah. Kathy, before we get back to the music, is there anything else that you want to touch on?
1: That's all for now.
0: Absolutely. Listen, if you want to be a part of educating those young minds, make sure you stay tuned, because we got a lot of information still yet to come.

0: do it.
1: We bring the music.
2: For those of you that have been listening the entire time during the show, I just want to say thank you. And also for those of you that are listening and you want to learn how you can further educate those young minds or volunteer at the Netzeberg Elementary School, the Netzeberg Elementary School principal, Janaea, has a lot of information to share.
3: Thanks, Apollo. I think one of the things that's really most important about what we do at our school every day is our goal, literally, is to help students grow and learn. And it's not just a singular effort. So we need our families, like we talked about earlier, so those strong partnerships, being able to help families and support families to become the best advocates that they can possibly be. But then the other piece of that is the instructional and academic support that we provide to students in the classroom. I am blessed to be able to lead a school where we have interventionists for math and literacy, so if students are having challenges, they're able to have additional support outside of the classroom teacher. I also have support where students, if they are on an accelerated track, they're doing great things and they're acquiring knowledge very quickly, we have an apps program that allows them to get some advanced support and some extension into their learning. The other piece that we also have are, we have two full-time MFLEX, and those are our military family life counselors, and those counselors are there to support not just the students in the building, but also our families outside of the building. It's all confidential. And when it comes down to just the nitty gritty that happens in families, those MFLEX have resources and information that's very, very helpful for our students.
2: And I think that's very important as well, because we don't always know what's going on at home, right? And sometimes, like being a soldier, you know, things that happen at home can help distract the learning process, right?
3: Yeah.
2: So utilizing all the different resources allow students to learn more effectively. And I think that's extremely important.
3: One of the things we also, you know, our teachers know, and it's just child development. A child is not ready to learn if emotionally and cognitively there's other things going on. So part of what we also try to do is make sure that we're looking at the whole child. You know, we've got two full-time school counselors, we have a full-time school psychologist, and all of those team members work together to ensure that when it comes down to what children have access to, safe adults that they can talk to and engage with, there are several people that they can build those relationships with. We're also blessed to have school-based behavior health, and they are on site with us. So if it is a situation where a child needs that type of behavior health support and that family needs that resource, it's there at the school. They don't have to go someplace separate. And behavior health does a really good job of trying to partner with parents to be flexible and accommodating. So it's not a situation, again, where we're adding an extra load.
2: That's so awesome. That is really, really cool. So I also know that, you know, you guys are probably hiring right now or looking for volunteers. How does that process work, and where should they go?
3: We really appreciate and value the expertise that's in our community. So we know that we have a lot of spouses who have had educational experiences, whether formally or informally. So we're always hiring educational aid positions, substitute teacher positions, and even some teaching positions, as sometimes we have turnover and we have to hire. So on USA Jobs, professionals or anybody who's interested can go apply for those educational aid positions, apply for those substitute teacher positions, and then they show up on lists. We do the interview process, and we've actually been able to hire some teachers from our community as local hires. So again, just honoring that expertise that they bring to the table. One of the things that I think is really important to note too, when it comes down, you mentioned instruction, we are making some shifts, particularly in our reading instruction. So we're moving more towards science of reading, which really focuses on how students learn to read and the science, the cognitive abilities that students have in order to gain skills that help them to be better readers, not just when whatever grade level they're in, but throughout life. And sometimes there are gaps, you know, so with all the moving and the transience of the community, sometimes students miss things. There are certain skills that they end up missing. And so we're shifting from a skills-based standards focus to a core knowledge-based standards focus, which again gives students the opportunity to get the practice in phonics and phonological awareness and vocabulary, and then two, just content that they might have missed. So I think it's going to be a really great opportunity for us as educators to kind of slow down, fill those gaps, give students exposure, and then help them to be the best that they can possibly be. And we always need the best qualified people to do that. So we're always looking.
2: That's really awesome. They really are out here trying to fill that literacy gap. Honestly, if you have the opportunity to get your kids enrolled here, I would say it's a no-brainer, right? It's a no-brainer.
3: I agree. Come on over and be a Netzeberg Dragon.
2: Absolutely. Thank you for tuning in to AFN. We will be right back. Don't go anywhere.
1: The hits go where you go.
0: With the Eagle.
4: I think we will keep it. I'm Lisa Brady, Fox News. That's part of President Trump's latest message about the Strait of Hormuz, posting that the U.S. has total control and again calling a U.S. blockade of Iranian ports a wall of steel, despite Iran's defiance, claiming it controls the key waterway.
5: Indirect negotiations with Iran continue aimed at reopening the Strait of Hormuz, but reports indicate very little progress, despite efforts from both Qatar and Pakistan. We do know the head of Iran's Supreme National Security Council said Tuesday the strait would not reopen until the United States meets all Iranian conditions. This includes unfreezing assets, giving compensation, and ending the war.
4: Fox's Trey Yingst in Tel Aviv. The U.S. military firing on a ship in the Gulf of Oman for trying to evade the blockade yesterday. Meantime, Iran-backed Houthi rebels have launched deadly attacks on ships in a different strait. Mixed primary results for the president. In South Carolina, Republican Senator Darlene Graham advancing in a race for the GOP nomination to succeed her late brother, Lindsey.
6: Darlene Graham was appointed to serve out the rest of his term and has since won the endorsement of President Trump for a full term.
7: You know, Lindsey loved his sister. More than anything else, he would tell me about his sister, that she's just outstanding.
6: Darlene Graham will now face Congressman Ralph Norman in a Republican runoff later this month. In Minnesota, Trump-endorsed Mike Lindell fell short in the state's Republican primary for governor, losing to the state's Speaker of the House.
4: Fox's Jared Halpern at the White House. Also a mixed night for progressive Democrats, with Minnesota's Lieutenant Governor Peggy Flanagan winning the Senate primary to face Republican Michelle Tafoya in the fall. But in Wisconsin, Democratic Socialist Francesca Hong was edged out in the governor's race by County Executive David Crowley. A big deal in basketball, the L.A. Lakers reportedly being sold to businessmen Josh Kushner and Bob Iger for more than $12 billion pending final approvals. 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
9: I'm Petty Officer Second Class Christian Kibler. In Japan, U.S. airmen with the 374th Logistics Readiness Squadron provided humanitarian assistance and disaster relief support following the 2026 Kumamoto earthquake. This effort enabled air crews to strengthen their ability to support humanitarian relief operations in real-world conditions. In the Pacific Ocean, Nimitz-class aircraft carrier USS Theodore Roosevelt, CVN-71, hosted a Friends and Family Day cruise. Theodore Roosevelt's Friends and Family Day cruise showcases carrier strike group capabilities and the professionalism of the crew. And in the Republic of Korea, U.S. soldiers assigned to the 2nd Infantry Division and ROC U.S. Combined Division completed a first-person view drone training exercise. Integrating unmanned aerial systems across units sharpens real-time aerial reconnaissance and tactical communication. This has been your Pacific Pulse. I'm Petty Officer 2nd Class Christian Kibler.
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10: The Minnesota Vikings named Kyler Murray as their starting quarterback this year over J.J. McCarthy. Bears safety Kobe Bryant, ex of Seattle, will miss 4 to 6 months after knee surgery last week. The NBA season openers in October will include the 76ers at New York. In the WNBA, Indiana was a 106-92 winner over New York. In tennis, Coco Gauff won her quarterfinal in Toronto. Baseball's late game in L.A. went to the Dodgers in 10 innings, beating Kansas City 5-4. Starter Blake Snell, just off the injured list, struck out 10 in his 6 innings of work. The Reds won in 10 innings at the White Sox 5-4. Detroit beat Cleveland 6-4. The Tigers now just 2.5 games back of the White Sox for the lead in the AL Central. The Yankees sent Seattle to a 5th straight loss 4-1. Boston lost its 4th in a row, this time 5-3 at Toronto. Tampa Bay won its 8th straight 12-4 at the A's.
0: Turn it up. Get after

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3: I'm Petty Officer Second Class Christian Kibler. In Japan, U.S. airmen with the 374th Logistics Readiness Squadron provided humanitarian assistance and disaster relief support following the 2026 Kumamoto earthquake. 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In the Pacific Ocean, Nimitz-class aircraft carrier USS Theodore Roosevelt, CVN-71, hosted a Friends and Family Day cruise. 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And in the Republic of Korea, U.S. soldiers assigned to the 2nd Infantry Division and ROC U.S. Combined Division completed a first-person view drone training exercise. Integrating unmanned aerial systems across units sharpens real-time aerial reconnaissance and tactical communication. This has been your Pacific Pulse. I'm Petty Officer 2nd Class Christian Kibler.
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1: From ABC News, I'm Michelle Franzen. In the closely watched primary race for Minnesota's governor, ABC News projecting that Minnesota's Republican State House Speaker Lisa DeMuth will win the Republican nomination, defeating Trump's endorsed candidate Mike Lindell. He's the former CEO of MyPillow and a controversial figure. Lindell rose to political prominence as a major voice against the 2020 election results and says he will wait to see the numbers before accepting the results in this race, suggesting, though, he's prepared to support DeMuth if they don't find go his way.
2: If we don't find anything, obviously I will get behind our party and give them every idea and every plan we had to move our state forward to get rid of the evil leadership we have now in this state.
1: Affordability remaining a hot button issue for the primaries and midterm elections. According to the latest numbers from the government, inflation cooled slightly, dipping 1/10 a percentage point from June to July. ABC's Elizabeth Schulze says Americans, though, are still not getting much relief when it comes to food costs, transportation, and services.
3: When you kind of dig into the details here, there are still a big impact from higher oil prices showing up with the price of gas, which is up more than 20% over the past year. You see it trickling into airfares, also up more than 20%. You do see those kind of ripple effects of higher oil prices to transportation services.
1: We're learning more about the security measures taken during President Trump's trip to Turkey last month, where he snuck onto a different plane. Here's ABC's Jonathan Carl.
4: The New York Times reports that U.S. officials feared the Iranians had information on Trump's whereabouts in Turkey and that they could target his plane with a surface-to-air missile. As President Trump was moved to another plane in a catering truck, the traveling press and most of his staff remained on the now decoy Air Force One, including Treasury Secretary Scott Bessent and Secretary of State Marco Rubio.
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6: The Minnesota Vikings named Kyler Murray as their starting quarterback this year over J.J. McCarthy. Bears safety Kobe Bryant, ex of Seattle, will miss 4 to 6 months after knee surgery last week. The NBA season openers in October will include the 76ers at New York. In the WNBA, Indiana was a 106-92 winner over New York. In tennis, Coco Gauff won her quarterfinal in Toronto. Baseball's late game in L.A. went to the Dodgers in 10 innings, beating Kansas City 5-4. Starter Blake Snell, just off the injured list, struck out 10 in his 6 innings of work. The Reds won in 10 innings at the White Sox 5-4. Detroit beat Cleveland 6-4. The Tigers now just 2.5 games back of the White Sox for the lead in the AL Central. The Yankees sent Seattle to a 5th straight loss 4-1. Boston lost its 4th in a row, this time 5-3 at Toronto. Tampa Bay won its 8th straight 12-4 at the A's.
0: For the mission, for the

0: These two martial arts video gamers, hey, they wouldn't think of swinging their motion control devices without warming up and stretching first. 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Want a winning move? Do a wee bit of stretching before any type of workout. Stay in the game.
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She'll be all right. No riding shining armored knight. She will save herself this time. And in fact, tonight, she did confirm. The cold never lasts, my darling.

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6: I'm Petty Officer Second Class Christian Kibler. In Japan, U.S. airmen with the 374th Logistics Readiness Squadron provided humanitarian assistance and disaster relief support following the 2026 Kumamoto earthquake. This effort enabled air crews to strengthen their ability to support humanitarian relief operations in real-world conditions. In the Pacific Ocean, Nimitz-class aircraft carrier USS Theodore Roosevelt, CVN-71, hosted a Friends and Family Day cruise. Theodore Roosevelt's Friends and Family Day cruise showcases carrier strike group capabilities and the professionalism of the crew. And in the Republic of Korea, U.S. soldiers assigned to the 2nd Infantry Division and ROC U.S. Combined Division completed a first-person view drone training exercise. Integrating unmanned aerial systems across units sharpens real-time aerial reconnaissance and tactical communication. This has been your Pacific Pulse. I'm Petty Officer 2nd Class Christian Kibler.

0: 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I research too much and I plan too hard for my military retirement. 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

0: office approach from the new attorney general. Lisa Brady, Fox News. Todd Blanche just taking a wide variety of questions from reporters, including about the contempt referral from a Senate panel over Dr. Anthony Fauci invoking his right to remain silent in a recent COVID-related hearing, even though he was preemptively pardoned by President Biden.
1: When the Department of Justice receives a referral from Congress, there's a process. There's a process of how we take it in and how we investigate it.
0: Blanche says any update on a potential Fauci contempt case would be when a decision is made, adding he does not expect that anytime soon. The comments from Blanche coming during a news conference to announce 11 people indicted in connection with more than 1,000 sham marriages across the country since 2016, many involving Chinese citizens and more under investigation. Police in Minnesota say it appears a man killed his partner, their child, and then himself at a home daycare they own.
2: Multiple police agencies on scene of the Brown Bear Home Daycare in Hopkins in the suburban Twin Cities following what we're told was a domestic incident.
3: On arrival, officers located a deceased male, female, and juvenile victim.
2: Hopkins Police Chief Brent Johnson.
3: There were other children present within the daycare, and we were able to get them out of the daycare and reunify them with their parents.
2: We're told none of the daycare children were injured, that all of the deceased lived in the home and were related.
0: Fox's Jeff Manasso. Police say another parent witnessed the attack while dropping off a child and called police. The man accused of killing Charlie Kirk has not entered a plea, but his defense lawyers now say the intended target was hit during the shooting and that others were not endangered as part of their argument in a new filing that Tyler Robinson should not be eligible for the death penalty if convicted. 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
4: This is your News in One. Reporting for AFN Europe, I'm Senior Airman Kyle Smith. Competitive spirit and teamwork find common ground. U.S. soldiers were put to the test during the U.S. Army Europe and Africa, or USAEURAF, best squad competition at Grafenwöhr Training Area, Germany. Soldiers tested their teamwork, technical skills, and tactics, proving their ability to operate in realistic conditions. Operations Sergeant Major with the 3rd Armored Corps, Sergeant Major Jared Mendham, says the event gives soldiers an opportunity for further growth.
5: You know, and that's really what this event is about, is, you know, the best squad. It's not about a best individual, but it's about the best squad. And then how do we attack the courses and the challenges that are presented in front of them?
4: The winners of the event will advance to represent USAEURAF at the Army's best squad competition later this year. That was your News in One. I'm Senior Airman Kyle Smith.
6: From the Fox Sports Studios in Los Angeles, here's Steve DeSager.
7: The Minnesota Vikings named Kyler Murray as their starting quarterback this year over J.J. McCarthy. Bears safety Kobe Bryant, ex of Seattle, will miss 4 to 6 months after knee surgery last week. The NBA season openers in October will include the 76ers at New York. In the WNBA, Indiana was a 106-92 winner over New York. In tennis, Coco Gauff won her quarterfinal in Toronto. Baseball's late game in L.A. went to the Dodgers in 10 innings, beating Kansas City 5-4. Starter Blake Snell, just off the injured list, struck out 10 in his 6 innings of work. The Reds won in 10 innings at the White Sox 5-4. Detroit beat Cleveland 6-4. The Tigers now just 2.5 games back of the White Sox for the lead in the AL Central. The Yankees sent Seattle to a 5th straight loss 4-1. Boston lost its 4th in a row, this time 5-3 at Toronto. Tampa Bay won its 8th straight 12-4 at the A's.
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1: From ABC News, I'm Michelle Franzen. A grand jury indictment has been unsealed in the case of Nick Reiner in the alleged murders of his parents, Rob Reiner and Michelle Singer Reiner, at their California home last December. ABC's Alex Stone is in Los Angeles with details.
2: The charges in this indictment are essentially the same as what he was originally charged with, the murder of his parents. They added one special circumstance of lying in wait. He was already charged with multiple murders and using a knife as special circumstances. Essentially what this does is allows the prosecution to bypass a preliminary hearing and go right on to the trial. Not much else changes in this, but he has now been indicted.
1: Nick Reiner is scheduled to return for a pretrial hearing September 15th. In Colombia, rescue efforts continuing days after a massive earthquake rattled the Chocó region, killing at least 240 people. The city of Cali, one of the hardest hit, dozens of buildings collapsed there. Officials say more than 200 are trapped in the rubble. Thousands of others are still listed as missing. Ongoing hostilities with Iran, keeping the pressure on Americans when it comes to prices for most goods. Inflation cooled slightly by 0.1 percentage point from June to July. ABC's Elizabeth Schulze says it was not enough to reverse high prices in many sectors, including groceries, transportation, and services.
3: This is pretty much in line with expectations. That 3.4% inflation rate is about where analysts thought it would be when you look at kind of across the board prices in the economy. It is not, it's a good thing that we don't see that number going up, that inflation isn't accelerating, but it is still above where the Federal Reserve and overall households want inflation to be.
1: In northern Spain and Portugal, crowds turned out in town squares and beaches outfitted with special protective glasses to view the total solar eclipse this past hour. The Northern Hemisphere event delivering the best view to portions of Russia, Iceland and Greenland earlier today. 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
5: 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In Japan, U.S. Airmen with the 374th Logistics Readiness Squadron provided humanitarian assistance and disaster relief support following the 2026 Kumamoto earthquake. This effort enabled air crews to strengthen their ability to support humanitarian relief operations in real-world conditions. In the Pacific Ocean, Nimitz-class aircraft carrier USS Theodore Roosevelt, CVN-71, hosted a Friends and Family Day cruise. Theodore Roosevelt's Friends and Family Day cruise showcases carrier strike group capabilities and the professionalism of the crew. And in the Republic of Korea, U.S. soldiers assigned to the 2nd Infantry Division and ROC U.S. Combined Division completed a first-person view drone training exercise. Integrating unmanned aerial systems across units sharpens real-time aerial reconnaissance and tactical communication. This has been your Pacific Pulse. I'm Petty Officer 2nd Class Christian Kibler.
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7: The Minnesota Vikings named Kyler Murray as their starting quarterback this year over J.J. McCarthy. Bears safety Kobe Bryant, ex of Seattle, will miss 4 to 6 months after knee surgery last week. The NBA season openers in October will include the 76ers at New York. In the WNBA, Indiana was a 106-92 winner over New York, and tennis Coco Gauff won her quarterfinal in Toronto. Baseball's late game in L.A. went to the Dodgers in 10 innings, beating Kansas City 5-4. Starter Blake Snell, just off the injured list, struck out 10 in his 6 innings of work. The Reds won in 10 innings at the White Sox 5-4. Detroit beat Cleveland 6-4. The Tigers now just 2.5 games back of the White Sox for the lead in the AL Central. The Yankees sent Seattle to a 5th straight loss 4-1. Boston lost its 4th in a row, this time 5-3 at Toronto. Tampa Bay won its 8th straight 12-4 at the A's.
6: Live across Europe,
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0: Every country has its own unique traffic situations. Things you need to look for every time you come to a crosswalk. Cars and trucks fill the streets in some locations, while bikes and scooters make up more of the flow in others. And then there are the roundabouts. What's up with that? No matter where you go, though, two basic concepts don't change. Pedestrians and crosswalks generally have the right of way. And just like stateside, vehicles and cyclists might not always stop. Like I was saying.
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3: This is your News in One. Reporting for AFN Europe, I'm Senior Airman Kyle Smith. Competitive spirit and teamwork find common ground. U.S. soldiers were put to the test during the U.S. Army Europe and Africa, or USAEURAF, best squad competition at Grafenwöhr Training Area, Germany. Soldiers tested their teamwork, technical skills, and tactics, proving their ability to operate in realistic conditions. Operations Sergeant Major with the 3rd Armored Corps, Sergeant Major Jared Mendham, says the event gives soldiers an opportunity for further growth.
4: You know, and that's really what this event is about, is, you know, the best squad. It's not about a best individual, but it's about the best squad. And then how do we attack the courses and the challenges that are presented in front of them?
3: The winners of the event will advance to represent USAEURAF at the Army's Best Squad competition later this year. That was your News in One. I'm Senior Airman Kyle Smith.
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2: Up at the White House. I'm Lisa Brady, Fox News. President Trump just confirming that Press Secretary Caroline Leavitt is leaving at the end of the month to spend more time with her family. The president calling her one of his most trusted aides, posting that she'll now be one of his top outside advisors and an influential voice within the Republican Party heading into the midterms.
3: Huge news and unexpected news, obviously. Caroline just put out an additional post saying that serving as the White House Press Secretary of the last year and a half has been the honor and adventure of a lifetime. She expresses her gratitude to the president for the privilege of speaking on his behalf at the podium and talks about how challenging it has been working in one of the most demanding and important jobs while also welcoming two young children in recent years.
2: Fox's Jackie Heinrich at the White House, where Leavitt is the youngest ever press secretary after previously working for the Trump campaign. No word yet on who will step into that role. Just getting word that Nick Reiner is now indicted on murder charges in the killings of his parents, actor-director Rob Reiner and Michelle Reiner. The indictment by an L.A. County grand jury unsealed today also adds an allegation that he was lying in wait before attacking them. That could open the door to prosecutors seeking the death penalty. The Reiners were stabbed to death in their home last December. Prosecutors have not revealed any potential motives, and a court order stopped the coroner from making the autopsy records public. Inflation cools in July, with consumer prices rising 3.4% compared to a year ago, slightly less than in June.
4: Higher oil and gas prices from the Iran war appear to be having a limited impact on broader costs in the economy, but inflation remains higher than before the war began in February, when it was 2.4%.
2: Fox's Frank Lanza. A mixed finish on Wall Street. The Dow down 21 points at the bell after gains during the session. 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
5: This is your News in One. Reporting for AFN Europe, I'm Senior Airman Kyle Smith. Competitive spirit and teamwork find common ground. U.S. soldiers were put to the test during the U.S. Army Europe and Africa, or USAEURAF, best squad competition at Grafenwöhr Training Area, Germany. Soldiers tested their teamwork, technical skills, and tactics, proving their ability to operate in realistic conditions. Operations Sergeant Major with the 3rd Armored Corps, Sergeant Major Jared Mendham, says the event gives soldiers an opportunity for further growth.
6: You know, and that's really what this event is about, is, you know, the best squad. It's not about a best individual, but it's about the best squad. And then how do we attack the courses and the challenges that are presented in front of them?
5: The winners of the event will advance to represent USAEURAF at the Army's best squad competition later this year. That was your News in One. I'm Senior Airman Kyle Smith.
7: From the Fox Sports studios in Los Angeles, here's Isaac Lohengrin.
8: The Los Angeles Lakers are being flipped. The iconic NBA franchise is being sold to Josh Kushner and Bob Iger for a record-smashing $12.5 billion just 10 months after Los Angeles Dodgers owner Mark Walter bought the team from the Buss family, which had owned the Lakers for 46 years. Elsewhere in the NBA, Russell Westbrook has just announced his retirement after 18 seasons in a video posted to social media. Westbrook was a 9-time All-Star, the NBA's MVP in 2017, and holds the all-time record for triple-doubles with 209. NFL Atlanta Falcons head coach Kevin Stefanski announced that Tua Tagovailoa will start at quarterback in Friday's preseason opener against the Broncos. In Major League Baseball in Minnesota right now, the Twins up 5-4 over the Orioles after 3.5 innings.

0: lets a hero get back to his quest. Fight on, whistleblower. Fight on.
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4: Federal newscast. The Senate has confirmed Lieutenant General Douglas A. Shice to serve as the next chief of space operations, making him the third person to hold the role since the Space Force was created in 2019. Shice succeeds General Chance Saltzman, who is set to retire later this month. Shice previously served as deputy chief of space operations, Saltzman's deputy for the Joint Chiefs of Staff, and the commander of Space Force's space. He takes the helm as the service seeks to expand its infrastructure and double its size to meet growing national security demands. And the Defense Department has revoked former Secretary of the Air Force Frank Kendall's eligibility to access classified information and his ability to hold any sensitive position. Chief Pentagon spokesperson Sean Parnell said the decision followed what the department described as Kendall's unauthorized disclosure of classified information about Air Force One's capabilities to a media outlet. Find these stories and more at federalnewsnetwork.com. I'm Eric Wynn.
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0: 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Bert is a mover. You might think Bert knows exactly what boxes go on the truck and which ones stay. Bert, do you pay attention to what's written on the side of those boxes?
1: Boxes is boxes. Toss them on the truck.
0: Even boxes with passports and visas?
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0: Then back on the truck, yes. 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
0: Boxes is boxes indeed, yes.
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0: in western Colombia, crews frantically digging through the rubble by hand and heavy equipment with earthquake, looking for earthquake survivors. ABC's Faith Abube is in the hard-hit city of Cali.
1: The death toll rising. At least 224 killed after that 7.4 magnitude earthquake struck Monday, toppling buildings, crippling roads, and damaging health centers in multiple cities. The president of Colombia sworn in just last Friday, saying more than 1,600 homes across the country collapsed.
0: We're learning more about the security measures taken during President Trump's trip to Turkey last month, where he snuck onto a different plane. Here's ABC's Jonathan Caro.
2: The New York Times reports that U.S. officials feared the Iranians had information on Trump's whereabouts in Turkey and that they could target his plane with a surface-to-air missile. As President Trump was moved to another plane in a catering truck, the traveling press and most of his staff remained on the now decoy Air Force One, including Treasury Secretary Scott Bessent and Secretary of State Marco Rubio.
0: A grand jury indictment has been unsealed in the case of Nick Reiner in the alleged murders of his parents, Rob Reiner and Michelle Singer Reiner, at their California home last December. ABC's Alex Stone is in Los Angeles with more.
3: The charges in this indictment are essentially the same as what he was originally charged with, the murder of his parents. They added one special circumstance of lying in wait. He was already charged with multiple murders and using a knife as special circumstances. Essentially what this does is allows the prosecution to bypass a preliminary hearing and go right on to the trial. Not much else changes in this, but he has now been indicted.
0: Nick Reiner scheduled to return for a pretrial hearing September 15th. Millions of people across the Northern Hemisphere treated today to a total solar eclipse. Portions of Russia, Iceland, and Greenland first, then Northern Spain and Portugal. You're listening to ABC News.
4: This is your News in One. Reporting for AFN Europe, I'm Senior Airman Kyle Smith. Competitive spirit and teamwork find common ground. U.S. soldiers were put to the test during the U.S. Army Europe and Africa, or USAEURAF, best squad competition at Grafenwöhr Training Area, Germany. Soldiers tested their teamwork, technical skills, and tactics, proving their ability to operate in realistic conditions. Operations Sergeant Major with the 3rd Armored Corps, Sergeant Major Jared Mendham, says the event gives soldiers an opportunity for further growth.
5: You know, and that's really what this event is about, is, you know, the best squad. It's not about a best individual, but it's about the best squad. And then how do we attack the courses and the challenges that are presented in front of them?
4: The winners of the event will advance to represent USAEURAF at the Army's best squad competition later this year. That was your News in One. I'm Senior Airman Kyle Smith.
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7: The Los Angeles Lakers are being sold to Josh Kushner and Bob Iger for a record-breaking $12.5 billion, only 10 months after Los Angeles Dodgers owner Mark Walter bought the team from the Buss family, which had owned the Lakers for 46 years. Elsewhere in the NBA, Russell Westbrook announced his retirement after 18 seasons. Westbrook, a 9-time All-Star, the NBA's MVP in 2017, and holds the NBA's all-time record for triple-doubles with 209. In the NFL, Atlanta Falcons head coach Kevin Stefanski announced that Tua Tagovailoa will start at quarterback in Friday's preseason opener against the Broncos. Baseball right now in Minnesota, the Twins up 7-4 over the Orioles in the bottom of the seventh. In St. Louis, the Cardinals a 5-1 advantage over the Phillies in the top half of the seventh.

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2: 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In creating the UCMJ, Congress assured that justice would be fair and consistent with the principles of the Constitution. The Uniform Code of Military Justice, protecting the individual and the institution.
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4: 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And in the Republic of Korea, U.S. soldiers assigned to the 2nd Infantry Division and ROC U.S. Combined Division completed a first-person view drone training exercise. Integrating unmanned aerial systems across units sharpens real-time aerial reconnaissance and tactical communication. 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I'm Petty Officer 2nd Class Christian Kibler.
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6: I'm Colonel Nick Haig, Space Force Guardian and NASA astronaut. 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

0: Florida's White House press secretary is stepping aside. I'm Lisa Lucera, Fox News. President Trump announced Caroline Leavitt will leave her role to spend more time with her family. Leavitt, who's 28, recently returned to work after the birth of her second child. White House Deputy Chief of Staff Stephen Miller had high praise for Leavitt.
1: Her job that she has performed as White House press secretary, the word exemplary doesn't even begin to cover it.
0: On Fox's The Will Cain Show, President Trump in a Truth Social post called her one of his most trusted aides. Leavitt wrote, serving as the White House press secretary over the past year and a half has been the honor and adventure of a lifetime. A grand jury has indicted Nick Reiner for the murder of his parents, director Rob Reiner, and photographer, producer Michelle Singer Reiner.
2: The L.A. County DA's office says Reiner once again pleaded not guilty. DA Nathan Hochman says the indictment brings us one step closer to a trial and achieving justice. It also skips a preliminary hearing, though the defense may still try to challenge it before trial. The new charges add a special circumstance allegation that Reiner was lying in wait to commit the murders. If proven, that could factor into sentencing. Reiner also faces a special allegation that he personally used a knife in the attack. The next court date is set for September 15th.
0: Fox's Michelle Polino. The indictment comes as Nick Reiner is seeking money from a trust his parents established for him. Two people are dead after an Army Apache helicopter originating from Fort Hood crashed into a field in central Texas.
3: You could tell it was a violent crash.
0: Bell County Sheriff's Office spokesman Cliff Coleman. The crash also touched off a wildfire, forcing several homes to be evacuated. Fort Hood's Criminal Investigation Division is leading the probe into the crash. On Wall Street, major indexes ended the day mixed. The Dow lost 22. The Nasdaq plus 143. The S&P added 20. The price of Brent crude is about $89 a barrel. 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
6: The Los Angeles Lakers have been flipped. The iconic NBA franchise is being sold to Josh Kushner and Bob Iger for a record-breaking $12.5 billion just 10 months after Los Angeles Dodgers owner Mark Walter purchased the team from the Buss family, which had owned the Lakers for 46 years. Elsewhere in the NBA, Russell Westbrook announced his retirement today after 18 seasons, nine-time All-Star, NBA MVP in 2017, and holds the all-time record for triple-doubles with 209. In Major League Baseball, Alec Burleson had three RBI as his St. Louis Cardinals thumped the Philadelphia Phillies 7-1. Right now, the Tampa Bay Rays a 7-2 lead over the Athletics in the bottom half of the sixth inning. Padres down 2-1 at home to the Brewers after three.

0: Hey, man, want to go to the chow hall when we finish up?
1: Yeah, sure. But why do you Marines call it a chow hall anyway? Everyone else calls it DFAC.
0: Actually, sailors call it the mess deck. So what?
1: Guess it's like how the different services have different names for an Article 15.
0: Yeah, in the Navy it's called Captain's Mass, and in the Corps we call it Office Hours.
1: But Army and Air Force just call it an Article 15.
0: Yeah, whatever, man. It's all the same thing. Let's go eat.
1: Sounds good.
2: Article 15, part of the Uniform Code of Military Justice.
3: There are many warning signs that indicate that someone's affected by bullying, either being bullied or bullying others.

0: Cyber operators strike where the enemy hides. Developer operators code the future, building the automations, AI, and tools that keep our forces moving forward. We are the Joint Communications Unit, where technology meets tenacity and innovation meets impact. Be what the nation needs you to be. 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
4: 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But hey, lucky you. 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And that means you've got a family advocacy program with a bunch of cool ideas to help your family deal with stress, communicate better, and even be better parents. Yeah, wish we'd had family advocacy. Oh, hey, gotta go. My brother's here. Dude, you can speak up now. We're grown men.
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0: aren't invisible. 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Forced isolation. The withholding of passports and money. 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Modern-day slave traders out in the open for all to see, selling people for labor or prostitution. Physical and mental abuse. Forced isolation. The withholding of passports and money. 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If you see or suspect human trafficking, report it immediately to your chain of command.
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1: From ABC News, I'm Dave Packer. A deadly crash of a U.S. Army Apache helicopter near Fort Hood, Texas this afternoon. Two crew members killed.
2: We don't have the specifics of whether it was on a training mission to or from the base, but what we do have is confirmation from the Bell County Sheriff's Department that there were two individuals aboard and that both individuals are deceased.
1: ABC's Louis Martinez, a 17-year-old boy facing murder charges after his mother and 14-year-old brother were found dead in the family's Acton, Massachusetts home. District Attorney Marion Ryan says Arjun Aravind was arrested this morning after he allegedly fled the scene Tuesday.
3: The investigation has so far shown that Arjun had recently been demonstrating some concerning behavior, including using the internet and ChatGPT to make searches for theoretical ideas or fantasy stories regarding the killing of his family.
1: Minneapolis police say two members of one family were stabbed to death while their other children were at an home daycare. Minnesota Police Chief Brent Johnson.
4: Our response was due to a parent of one of the daycare children who had arrived to drop off their children.
1: Police say a man stabbed and killed a woman and a young child that was believed to be his child before turning a gun on himself. None of the other children at the daycare were harmed. A grand jury indictment unsealed today charging Nick Reiner with the murder of his parents, legendary actor and director Rob Reiner, and his wife Michelle. Reiner pleaded not guilty. A shooting at a Georgia high school today, leaving one student injured. Houston County Sheriff Matt Moulton.
5: The suspect is a 14-year-old ninth grade student at Warner Robins High School. And the victim was also a ninth grade student at Warner Robins High School.
1: The suspect in custody, the victim's injuries don't appear to be life-threatening. President Trump announcing that White House Press Secretary Karoline Leavitt stepping down from the role at the end of the month. You're listening to ABC News.
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7: I'm Petty Officer Second Class Christian Kibler. 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I'm Petty Officer 2nd Class Christian Kibler.
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9: We begin with fresh NFL news. The Cleveland Browns just announced that Deshaun Watson will start their preseason opener Saturday against the Bears, and then Shedeur Sanders will start the Browns' second preseason game against the Buffalo Bills. In the NBA, the Los Angeles Lakers are being sold to Josh Kushner and Bob Iger for a record-breaking $12.5 billion just 10 months after Los Angeles Dodgers owner Mark Walter bought the team from the Buss family, which had owned the Lakers for 46 years. Elsewhere in the NBA, Russell Westbrook announced his retirement after 18 seasons. He was the NBA's MVP in 2017 and a 9-time All-Star. In Major League Baseball, the Tampa Bay Rays just completed a 9-0 road trip with an 8-4 victory over the Athletics at Sacramento.
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5: 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I'm Petty Officer 2nd Class Christian Kibler.
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0: New tour, new town. Do you respond like this? Or this? Keeping an honest but positive perspective on your move will help your kids do the same. Pointing them in the direction of school and community activities will help them find their own niche, too, and give them a sense that they're actively involved and not just along for the ride. It can be a real jungle out there when duty calls for a move. But before you do this, remember that with your kids, it's monkey see, monkey do. New tour, new town. Do you respond like this? Or this? Keeping an honest but positive perspective on your move will help your kids do the same. Pointing them in the direction of school and community activities will help them find their own niche, too, and give them a sense that they're actively involved and not just along for the ride. It can be a real jungle out there when duty calls for a move. But before you do this, remember that with your kids, it's monkey see, monkey do.
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1: 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I'm Lee Silicera, Fox News. 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
2: A senior administration official tells Fox when a decoy